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1: Armed Forces Minister Al Carnes has resigned just hours after his boss John Healey quit as Defence Secretary. Both are stepping down after being at loggerheads with the Prime Minister over his military spending plans. Sir Keir Starmer insists his proposals will make the country safe. Northern Ireland Secretary Hilary Benn has defended the PM.
2: We are going to publish the Defence Investment Plan. It involves difficult decisions, but I would draw attention to the fact that we have seen the biggest increase already in defence spending as a result of the decisions that the Prime Minister has taken.
1: Police in Belfast are vowing a robust response to any violent protest. Extra officers and water cannon are being deployed amid fears of a third night of unrest. Donald Trump says a deal with Iran could be signed over the weekend. The president's previously ceased airstrikes after a breakthrough in negotiations. And the World Cup's officially kicked off with a colourful opening ceremony in Mexico. The host nation have then taken on South Africa in the opening game. That's the latest from Radio News Hub. I'm David Hall.
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1: Armed Forces Minister Al Carnes has resigned. He joins Defence Secretary John Healey, who's also quit after objecting to the Prime Minister's military spending plans. Sir Keir Starmer insists his proposals will keep the country safe. Shadow Defence Secretary Mark Francois says the government's in disarray.
2: We have a war in Ukraine, continuing instability in the Middle East, and the department in total limbo. They must now surely explain how this dreadful situation will somehow be rectified.
1: Police have deployed extra officers and water cannon amid fears of a third night of violence in Belfast. Protests have been taking place following the knife attack on Stephen Ogilvy on Monday. Donald Trump claims Iran's supreme leader Mujtaba Khamenei's approved a peace deal with the United States. The president's insisting a deal's been done, but the Iranian foreign ministry says nothing's been finalised. And the opening game of the World Cup has not been without drama. Three players have been sent off as Mexico beat South Africa 2-0. That's the latest from Radio News Hub. I'm David Hall.
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2: Armed Forces Minister Al Carnes has resigned just hours after his boss John Healey quit as Defence Secretary. Both are stepping down after being at loggerheads with the Prime Minister over his military spending plans. Sir Keir Starmer insists his proposals will make the country safe. Northern Ireland Secretary Hilary Benn has defended the PM.
3: We are going to publish the Defence Investment Plan. It involves difficult decisions, but I would draw attention to the fact that we have seen the biggest increase already in defence spending as a result of the decisions that the Prime Minister has taken.
2: Police in Belfast are vowing a robust response to any violent protest. Extra officers and water cannon are being deployed amid fears of a third night of unrest. Donald Trump says a deal with Iran could be signed over the weekend. The president's previously ceased airstrikes after a breakthrough in negotiations. And the World Cup's officially kicked off with a colourful opening ceremony in Mexico. The host nation have then taken on South Africa in the opening game. That's the latest from Radio News Hub. I'm David Hall.
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heart of town. Can you hear a lark in any other part of town? Does enchantment pour out of every door? No, it's just

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For there's nowhere else on earth that I would rather be.

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1: Armed Forces Minister Al Carnes has resigned. He joins Defence Secretary John Healey, who's also quit after objecting to the Prime Minister's military spending plans. Sir Keir Starmer insists his proposals will keep the country safe. Shadow Defence Secretary Mark Francois says the government's in disarray.
2: We have a war in Ukraine, continuing instability in the Middle East, and the department in total limbo. They must now surely explain how this dreadful situation will somehow be rectified.
1: Police have deployed extra officers and water cannon amid fears of a third night of violence in Belfast. Protests have been taking place following the knife attack on Stephen Ogilvy on Monday. Donald Trump claims Iran's supreme leader Mujtaba Khamenei's approved a peace deal with the United States. The president's insisting a deal's been done, but the Iranian foreign ministry says nothing's been finalised. And the opening game of the World Cup has not been without drama. Three players have been sent off as Mexico beat South Africa 2-0. That's the latest from Radio News Hub. I'm David Hall.
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infected, but he'll be alright, 'cause he's a scumbag, don't you know? I said he's a scumbag.

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1: The PM's cabinet has suffered yet another blow by the resignation of John Healey as Defence Secretary. Liz Whittaker has more.
2: Mr Healey resigned from his role after a dispute with Sir Keir Starmer about long-term funding for the military. He was joined in his exit from government by Armed Forces Minister Al Cairns, as well as two parliamentary aides, heaping pressure on the Prime Minister, who's already facing the threat of a leadership challenge. The pair are the latest in a series of ministers who've quit in the course of just over a month, including former Health Secretary Wes Streeting.
1: Year 13 pupils and those under 25 starting university this autumn will be offered the meningitis B vaccine. The one-off jab programme will offer two doses to youngsters. And the World Cup is well and truly underway. Shakira and Burna Boy were among the stars who performed for the opening ceremony. In the first games of the tournament, Mexico beat South Africa 2-0 and South Korea came from behind to beat Czechia 2-1. That's the latest from Radio News Hub. I'm Grace McIntosh.
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We've lost dancing. We've lost dancing. If

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1: Sir Keir Starmer's premiership has been shaken by the shock resignation of John Healey. Liz Whittaker has more.
2: It's understood John Healey told the PM his plan to increase defence spending by 0.8% was not enough. Armed Forces Minister Al Cairns followed him and resigned just hours after his boss. Sir Keir Starmer's yet to respond to Cairns' exit, but in response to Healey's resignation, he said he was proud of the government's record on funding and that the proposals will make the country safe.
1: Ministers have announced a £9 million scheme to double the number of intensive supervision courts aimed at tackling the root causes of crime. Unlike normal courts, they work with repeat non-violent offenders, bringing them back before the same judge to monitor progress. And a performance from Shakira and Burna Boy kicked off the World Cup in Mexico yesterday. It was an eventful first game as three players were sent off as Mexico beat South Africa 2-0. Elsewhere, South Korea came from behind to beat Czechia 2-1. From Radio News Hub, I'm Grace McIntosh.
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1: The government has announced those starting university this autumn will be offered the meningitis B jab.
2: We know that just turning 18 and the behaviours that go along with being 18, for example, being allowed to go to pubs and clubs and bars and so on, the intimate close contacts that people have, smoking and vaping, all those risk factors really kick in at 18 years of age.
1: That's Dr. Shamez Ladani from the UK Health Security Agency. It follows the recent deaths of two young people in Kent from meningitis and other smaller outbreaks. A 14-year-old girl will appear in court later, charged with three counts of attempted murder over an alleged knife attack at a school in Manchester on Tuesday. Counter-terrorism police are now leading in the investigation. Britain's economy shrank by 0.1% in April. It marked the first monthly contraction in 8 months. And the World Cup is now well and truly underway. In the first game of the tournament, Mexico beat South Africa 2-0. From Radio News Hub, I'm Grace McIntosh.
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And welcome. This is Gordon Hughes on West Wilts Radio, coming to you from the heart of Bradford-on-Avon, and for the next 2 hours we're going to listen to some of the best of classic rock and blues. The theme for this week is Where Are They Now? So a lot of bands from the 60s and 70s are still around, but not many are recording new material. What we're going to do is look at some of the bands that are still issuing new albums over the last 6 to 7 years. Do they have still what it takes? Then I'll let you be the judge. Rather than introduce each track, what I'm going to do is play each track, we'll take a listen and then find out who they are, and we'll start with this one from 2017.

was Straubs and the unmistakable tone of Dave Cousins. That's from their 2017 album, The Ferryman's Curse. We heard there in the beginning, which segued into The Nails from the Hands of Christ. The title track, The Ferryman's Curse, is actually a follow-up to The Vision of the Lady of the Lake from their 1969 album, Dragonfly, their second album. Anyway, we can expect another album from Straubs in 2021. The band are currently recording a new album, which will be called Strange Times. It's going to be an interesting album because each individual member of the band is recording tracks at home, and they will be put together and produced by Blue Weaver, who was the keyboard player for two albums back in the 70s, who lives in Germany, and who will be putting the album together. The title Strange Times will be a reflection on what's been happening in 2020, so we look forward to Dave Cousins' lyrics on that. Anyway, let's move on. This is from 2013.

From Barclay James Harvest, in 2013, their album North, that was the title track. Of the original four members of Barclay James Harvest, there are only two left, John Lees and Les Holroyd. Each has their own version of the band. That was John Lees' Barclay James Harvest, who have been issuing new material. The other version is Barclay James Harvest through the eyes of Les Holroyd, and to the best of my knowledge, have not been issuing any new material over the last 6 to 7 years, although both bands continue to perform live gigs. Anyway, now let's head up to 2020 and this band.

That was Throw My Bones from the album Whoosh by Deep Purple, released this year. Interestingly, it was just Album of the Week on the Ken Bruce radio show on Radio 2 recently. The five members of the band are still Ian Gillan, Steve Morse, Ian Pace, Roger Glover on bass, and Don Airey on keys. I think the album was actually advertised as being their final studio album, and I think there's going to be a tour in 2021, which now might now be their final tour. Anyway, we shall see. And now to 2014.

And there we have the unmistakable voice of Sonia Christina and Curved Air from their 2014 album North Star. That was Time Games. The lineup has pretty much changed over the years, but we have Sonia Christina ever present. And also on drums, we have Florian Pilkington Mixer, who appeared on their first couple of albums. Mainly new material on the album, but also a couple of tracks from their first studio albums. It's worth listening to the album to check out their retake on Puppets, which was a track from their second album. And staying in 2014, now to somebody who vocally and instrumentally is probably instantly recognisable.

Rationing austerity, it did us good after the fighting. Now time to bid some fond farewells and walk away from empires crumbling. Post-war baby boom to fuel with post-Victorian half-dressed fumblings. I see a screen, grey cathode tube in walnut cabinet, pride of

We thanked the Yank and thanked the Lord for sparing us from dark invasion. Now to liberate, rebuild, and balance Europe's new

From the album Homo Erraticus, released in 2014, that was Ian Anderson and After These Wars. Homo Erraticus is the sixth studio album by Ian, and it was released on the 14th of April 2014. It's a concept album which is loosely connected to Jethro Tull's Thick as a Brick and Ian Anderson's Thick as a Brick 2, released in 2012. It credits the lyrics to the fictional character Gerald Bostock. And now back to 2020.

From the album Coat of Arms, released by Wishbone Ash this year, that was the title track, Coat of Arms. Andy Powell is the only original member of the band, but they're still going 50 years on. And another track from 2020.

Released in January this year, that was Fairport Convention and the title track from their album Shuffle and Go, which is their 29th studio album. The lineup is Simon Nicol, Dave Pegg, Chris Leslie on vocals and mandolin and violin. Rick Saunders on violin and keyboards, and the ever-present Jerry Conway on drums. Now back to 2014.

More unmistakable vocals there, in the form of Annie Haslam and Renaissance. So Grandine Il Vento is the 13th studio album by Renaissance, first released in 2013. It was then re-released a year later as Symphony of Light. That is the track from Symphony of Light, a track called Tonight. The lineup is Annie Haslam on vocals, Michael Dunford, one of the original members of Renaissance, on acoustic guitars, accompanied by Rav Tazar on piano, Jason Hart on keyboards, and Dave Keys on bass, and Frank Pagano on drums. Now let's move forward to 2019.

From 2019, that was Focus 11, Focus's 11th studio album, and that was the title track. It's the first new Focus studio album in 6 years. The lineup still includes Thijs van Leer and Pier van der Linden from the very first lineup, accompanied by Menno Gutjes and Udo Panakiet. And I hope I pronounced those names correctly. Now, 2017.

from 2017. From the ever-innovating Robert Plant, that was Carry Fire from his 2017 album Carry Fire. It's his 11th solo studio album, and it's the second studio album on which Plant is accompanied by the sensational Space Shifters. This is Gordon Hughes on West Wilts Radio, coming to you from the heart of Bradford-on-Avon. We're halfway through 2 hours of classic rock and blues, and the theme for this week is Where Are They Now? We're listening to bands who've been around probably 40 to 50 years and actually still producing new material and issuing new albums. Everything you're going to hear on the programme today, you can go out there and get a copy of the album. Please take a listen. I would encourage you to do so. Anyway, now here's something from an album released this year.

That was the one and only Rick Wakeman from his 2020 album, The Red Planet. That was a track called Ascreus Mons. He went back to his roots, really, by producing an instrumental progressive rock album that is keyboard heavy in a style similar to his 1973 debut album, The Six Wives of Henry VIII. Presumably this time around, the record company was familiar enough with Wakeman to not ask. So that's all very well then, where are the vocals? Anyway, let's go back to 2016 for this track.

From their 2016 album Do Not Disturb, that was Van de Graaff Generator and the track called Go. Do Not Disturb is their 13th studio album, and it was released on the 30th of September 2016 with the ever-present Peter Hamill on vocals, guitars and pianos, Hugh Banton on organ and Guy Evans on drums and percussion. And now from 2019, this is a vocalist who probably needs no introduction whatsoever.

Yes, that was the one and only John Anderson from his 2019 album 1000 Hands, and that was a track called Ramalama. It's the 15th studio album by John, and as the album suggests, the album was created with a number of guest performers, including Jethro Tull's Ian Anderson, Brian Chatton, Journey keyboardist Jonathan Kane, Vanilla Fudge drummer Carmen Apis, Rick Derringer, the Tower of Power horn section and violinist John Luke Ponty, and pianist Chick Corea. And now to 2015.

From 2015, from the album Starless Starlight, that was David Cross and Robert Fripp with a track called Sure of the Dark. The eight-piece work on the album is based on a melody that David Cross wrote for the original, which appeared on Red in 1974. Fripp recorded two improvised takes in 2006, and Cross has reworked them and added violin parts. An interesting album indeed. That was in 2015. Let's stick with 2015 and this.

from the Zombies, and their album Still Got That Hunger, released in 2015. That was a track called Chasing the Past. Still Got That Hunger is the sixth studio album by the Zombies, and the band funded production of the album through the crowdfunding website Pledge Music, receiving donations from 958 pledgers and reaching 143% of its funding goal. Two of the songs on the album are remakes of earlier recordings by members of the band. I Want You Back Again was originally released by the Zombies as a single in 1965. And Now I Know I'll Never Get Over You was originally released by Colin Bluntstone on its 2009 solo album, The Ghost of You and Me. The lineup on that album was Colin Bluntstone on lead vocals, Rod Argent on keyboards, Tom Toomey on guitar, Jim Rodford on bass, who I believe is no longer with us, and his son Steve Rodford on drums. And now, sticking with 2015, here's another track.

From the 2015 album Pleasure and Pain, that was Tapao and a track called Misbelieving. Pleasure and Pain is the fifth studio album by Tapao and was their first album of new material recorded since Red in 1998. And now something from 2019.

From 2019, that was Steel Eye Span from their album called Established 1969, and that was a track called Cruel Ship's Carpenter. Sticking with 2019, another unmistakable voice.

From his 2019 album Hill of Beans, that was Ralph McTell with a track called Sometimes I Wish I Could Pray. The album reunites Ralph McTell with producer Tony Visconti, who was right there at the start of McTell's recording career and provided the arrangements on McTell's first album, 8 Frames a Second, in 1968. The voice may be a shade lower these days, but the purity remains. As befits an artist of Ralph's character, the musicians, from Danny Thompson's double bass to Mary Hopkins' backing vocal, are the cream of British folk music. Now, here's something rather lovely from 2016.

From the album Farewell to Altamira, released in 2016, that was Mark Knopfler and Evelyn Glennie with a track called Farewell to Altamira. The album contains music composed for the 2016 film Altamira, directed by Hugh Hudson. The film is a drama about the discovery of the Cave of Altamira, which is a cave complex located near the historic town of Santillana del Mar in Cantabria, Spain, which is renowned for prehistoric Paratial cave art featuring charcoal drawings and polychrome paintings of contemporary local fauna and human hands. The site was discovered in 1868 by Modesto Cubillas, and I hope I pronounced that correctly. Anyway, to 2015.

The title track from Dave Gilmour's 2015 album Rattle at Lock, which is his fourth studio solo album. It was originally released on the 18th of September 2015, and it was Gilmour's first solo album in 9 years, and it became his second solo number one. So we're almost at the end of our 2 hours of classic rock and blues. This is Gordon Hughes on West Wilts Radio, coming to you from the heart of Bradford-on-Avon. The theme for this week has been Where Are They Now? Listening to some of the bands who've been around 40 to 50 years and who are still producing new material. I'll close the show by leaving you with the perennial Van Morrison. From his 41st studio album, Three Chords and the Truth, this is the title track. The album was released on the 25th of October 2019. Thank you for joining me, and I hope we meet again in another 2 weeks.

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1: A one-off meningitis B vaccination programme has been announced this morning.
2: We've had some serious outbreaks of meningitis B in recent months. The outbreak in Kent was one of the largest and fastest growing we've seen. We don't know at the moment whether that's a one-off or whether this is the beginning of a change in the way that meningitis B spreads and affects people.
1: That's Health Secretary James Murray. Everyone in the current year 13 will be offered the two jab course over the summer. And if you're under 25 and starting uni in the autumn, you're eligible too. Sir Keir Starmer's premiership has been shaken yet again, this time by the shock resignation of John Healey as Defence Secretary. It's after a disagreement about long-term funding for the military. Elsewhere, ministers have announced a £9 million scheme to double the number of intensive supervision courts. They work with repeat non-violent offenders, bringing them back before the same judge to monitor progress. And British rock band Razorlight have announced they're going on tour. It's to mark 20 years since the release of their hit album. From Radio News Hub, I'm Grace McIntosh.
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Hi, and welcome to the Jazz Hour with me, John Turner, here on West Wilts Radio. And I started the day with a couple of tracks off Alawari's self-titled album. The first track was called... Havalan. And the second track was called Stone. And yeah, that's a great album. So I've got quite a lot of really great stuff coming up. And next is Jalbi and Nafs at

our wonderful stuff. That's Jalbi and Nafs at Peace. And next we're going up to Manchester, and this is Matthew Halsall and the Gondwana Orchestra. And this track is called When the World Was One.

So Matthew Halsall and the Gondwana Orchestra, When the World Was One, they're followed by the actress and musician Keeley Forsyth with a really nice track, Large Oak. Coming back down to London, and this is Moses Boyd, and this track is called Too Far Gone.

Moses Boyd there, and Too Far Gone. So next is a track from this album I picked up by Graham B. and Alan Eskenazi. And this track is called Jody's Grind.

That's Jody's Grind by Graham B. and Alan Eskenazi off the Jazz Juice 52nd Street album. Next is going to be the Portico Quartet from their Knee Deep in the North Sea album. And this is called Steps in the Wrong Direction.

Steps in the Wrong Direction, Portico Quartet there from the Knee Deep in the North Sea album. So time for a bit of John Coltrane. This is a bit of live John Coltrane from Paris Concerts album. And this is The Inchworm.

John Coltrane there, the Inchworm. So finishing off today with a bit of Horace Silver and Too Much Sake. Catch you next time.

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1: If you're under 25 and starting uni this year, you're going to be able to have a meningitis B vaccination over the summer. Here's the announcement from Health Secretary James Murray.
2: I've taken the decision that we need a one-off vaccination programme this year to protect young people who might be going to university later this year or to residential further education because I don't want them to be at risk.
1: It follows outbreaks in Kent earlier this year, along with clusters of cases in Dorset and Berkshire. Sir Keir Starmer needs to take bold and courageous decisions to properly fund the UK's defence. That's what the former Armed Forces Minister, Al Cairns, says. The PM's cabinet suffered yet another blow by the resignation of Cairns and John Healey as Defence Secretary. And British rock band Razorlight have announced a tour to mark 20 years since the release of their hit album. They'll kick off their tour with a run of shows in Europe before heading to the UK and Ireland. That's the latest from Radio News Hub. I'm Grace McIntosh.
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0: don't bring everybody down like this. Don't worry. It will soon pass, whatever it is. Don't worry, be happy.
1: There we go, we're in the happy hour.
2: We are.
1: We are in
2: now
1: the happy.
2: Now we've had two coffees, we're awake.
1: Exactly.
2: And happy.
1: Exactly. So, how are you doing, people? We kind of like, we ought to, on Good Morning Britain and things like that. I'm kind of aware, and I did some radio training about 6 months ago, and they assume that kind of everybody who listens to radio listens only for about 20 minutes.
2: Really?
1: So kind of, this is why kind of things
2: this
1: like...
2: This is why you put me on
1: This is why things like 24-hour news and whatever, constantly people are saying good morning and whatever, and everything kind of repeats after about 20 minutes, and you have the weather every 20 minutes.
2: Yeah,
1: Because they kind of figure that everybody kind of...
2: switches on.
1: ..is only just listening for a kind of like a little, a small segment. They're not sitting down there for 4 hours and...
2: I think they might on a Sunday morning, though.
1: They might on a Sunday morning, yeah. So if you've been here since 8 o'clock,
2: Well done.
1: You've had a mass of quizzes.
2: Yeah.
1: We've covered an awful lot of kind of quizzes.
2: Some great
1: tunes. And now we're in the happy hour.
2: Yeah.
1: And we're kicking off with Swing Out Sister. And it was only... Well, I've always been a fan of Swing Out Sister. Mm-hmm. But the main two people in Swing Out Sister, whose names... I know it's Kareen, and I can't remember the name of the other person. Kareen Drury and Andy Cornell, which is your main two members of Swing Out Sister. They've been together since 1985, but they got married this week.
2: Wow.
1: They got married this week. So congratulations to them. So we're going to have a bit of Swing Out Sister and Breakout.

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1: Go. Congratulations to Swing Out Sister on their marriage this week. Now, what do we got up next? And we got Paul, haven't we?
2: We've got Paul, our number one fan. Paul Curd has messaged in to say he's happy this week because he's got his mother-in-law visiting to celebrate her 85th birthday. Happy birthday, Mrs. G.
1: Hey, Mrs. G. No, we saw him on Friday night, and yes, it was mum-in-law's 85th birthday, yeah. No, she came over for, because I was with Suzanne in the morning at this BOA join-in thing.
2: Right. Yes,
1: and,
2: yes.
1: And she was going to go and pick her up in Swindon and party celebrations. Suzanne, Paul's wife, had prepared a Victoria sponge.
2: Lovely.
1: She'd iced it, I think.
2: Really?
1: Yeah.
2: That's not traditional.
1: That's not right, is it?
2: No.
1: But it's not right. It's kind of right. It's a twist. It's a twist.
2: That's what they say now. Victoria sandwich with a twist.
1: A twist on a classic. Mm. And as you say, he requested an Eagles song.
2: Yeah, play anything by the Eagles.
1: And I've chosen, I hope you're okay with this choice. It would have been, if we'd had kind of like 2 hours to play it, I would have played New York Minute, because I love New York Minute. But I am playing Get Over It.

0: 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Kick off the week with Pete Cole on Monday with all the hits from across the decades. 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
1: Here on West Wilts Radio. Should we have a quick bum to Rara?
2: Got to cheer anyone up.
1: Absolutely.
2: Morning,
1: if you're sat there having a boiled egg on a Sunday morning, you're going to think, blimey, I wish I'd had a bum to Rara with an air horn after it. Get over it.
2: Yes.
1: Right. Next up, we are celebrating. What are we celebrating?
2: It's two for the price of one, aren't we? Wiltshire Day and Cider Day.
1: Yeah, so Wiltshire Day was, I think, Friday. I think it was Friday.
2: You haven't given me any
1: clues. I've not given you that, but it was Friday. It was celebrating Wiltshire Day.
2: Is that the Wiltshire flag?
1: It is about the Wiltshire flag. So we had a chap that came in, Mike, I think he was his name, who came in to talk about the Wiltshire flag, which I have to say, in my ignorance, I was unfamiliar with the Wiltshire flag, but it came into being in 2009.
2: Is that a great bustard on that?
1: It is. You know your birds, don't you?
2: Yeah, it looks like an emu.
1: It is. It does. It is the great golden bustard.
2: Oh, the golden bustard.
1: Which the reason it's there is because it was reintroduced to Wiltshire back in 2009.
2: What, into the wild? Have you seen many of them about?
1: I've never seen
2: one. There's no signs, is there?
1: No, like, absolutely.
2: Caution bustards or anything.
1: And it says, on Wikipedia, the flag has received criticism from vexillologists.
2: Vexillologists?
1: Yeah.
2: Is that something to do with
1: it? I have no idea what that means. And heraldists for its cluttered design and lack of clarity from a distance. Heavily criticised.
2: Sort of something white in its beak, which looks a bit strange.
1: I just said I've kind of blown that up. It looks like a feather. It's holding a feather, unless it's got like a kind of a moustache. It must be a feather.
2: Like a handlebar moustache.
1: Yeah, like a kind of Jimmy Edwards type moustache. Mm. Yeah, yeah. But anyway, so that was the Wiltshire Day was on Friday, but this week, I think Thursday was National Cider Day as well. We are drifting into a little bit of Somerset, but I'm embracing the fact that the Wurzels are kind of very much West Country,
2: and
1: we are still in the West Country, albeit we're in Wiltshire. So I think we can embrace the Wurzels as well. I always used to find it really funny that kind of, because I used to live just outside Shepton Mallet, which was in Somerset, and friends that would come and visit would kind of say Somerset is so cliched, and I would try and deny that it was cliched. Yeah.
2: And then, we don't know totally
1: and then they would look at a poster that sort of said, you know,

0: the Wurzels are playing. Yeah, we are a little bit cliche. So, you know, let us celebrate both Wiltshire Day and Cider Day
1: a vexillologist is an expert who studies history, symbolism and usage of flags.
0: Oh,
1: so that would be right,
0: it's
1: really.
0: Quite niche, isn't it?
1: Yeah. You wouldn't
0: there's not
1: careers
0: be, there's
1: and
0: not
1: say
0: be,
1: I want to be a vexillologist.
0: There's not going to be many of them. That all sounds a little bit vexing, to be honest.
1: Yeah.
0: So, yes, to celebrate both Cider Day and the West Country in the form of Wiltshire Day, let's go for the Paloma Blanca version
1: Paloma Blanca. I am a cider drinker.

0: Hello, I'm Sharon Davis, and you're listening to West Wilts Radio.
1: Right, that's a corker, isn't it? I'm a cider drinker by the Wurzels.
2: That's
1: by
2: a
1: the
2: classic. Wurzel.
1: It is a classic.
2: We have some good music coming out of this country, don't we?
1: Oh, absolutely. And we were having a good old sing-along in the kind of like, you know, we've had a dance, we've had a sing, we've had a sing. And now we're going to celebrate a birthday, aren't we?
2: We are.
1: Let's have that playing behind us. Whose birthday are we celebrating?
2: It's Mia's birthday
1: It's
2: tomorrow.
1: Mia's birthday. Excellent.
2: And she is 10
1: years old.
2: Do you remember when you were 10?
1: Not particularly. It's kind of like... I also think you remember edited highlights, don't you? You can remember like the odd holiday here and there and things like that.
2: You don't remember how great it was then?
1: No, absolutely.
2: Enjoy it.
1: I think I have the kind of like the benefit of, so I'm a governor at the school that I was kind of like, that I went to, a primary school that I went
2: to.
1: Yeah. So it's just not changed at all.
2: Really?
1: The head teacher's office is in a slightly different bit, but everything else is exact. All those temporary classrooms.
2: They're still there
1: kind of 50 odd years later.
2: From the 70s.
1: They're every bit as temporary as they were. But barring the fact that the kind of like the toilets back then used to have that Isle toilet paper, that tracing paper basically.
2: And
1: I think that's about the only thing that's changed. Everything else looks exactly the same. Canteen's still in the same place. Just all looks a little bit tinier than it kind of like did back then. So I get to relive those kind of sort of things. Can you remember when you were 10 then?
2: Yeah.
1: Clearly.
2: And do you know what? I went in a shop yesterday, charity shop, obviously.
1: Obviously.
2: And there was a book in the music-y section called Okie Tokie Younger. Do you remember singing that at school?
1: No?
2: Okie
1: Tokie.
2: Yeah, and it was one of those songs that you used to sing in the assembly, and it was about Eskimos. And,
1: looking
2: at me really weird.
1: No, never heard of that.
2: Yeah, and I just thought, wow, that took me back.
1: I remember Ricky Tikki Tavi.
2: But probably was same that, sort of thing.
1: Yeah,
2: there we are.
1: No, I don't remember that at all. But Mia's birthday, so is this Mia's birthday's choice?
2: This is her choice,
1: which is Bruno Mars.
2: It says.
1: And somebody called... I didn't realise it was somebody called Rosé as well.
2: And I didn't even know the song.
1: I knew the song, but
2: I didn't know it was called anything.
1: You knew this song, didn't you, Noah?
2: Noah, did you know this song?
1: Yeah, he's cool. So this is Bruno Mars and APT for Mia.

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1: Tick-tock, tick-tock. There we go. Aperture, APT.
2: That was familiar. And can I just say, I'm really proud of her because they've been doing a TT Rockstars class battle.
1: Yes.
2: And Friday they were 10,000 points behind.
1: Right.
2: Her class were. And she's single-handedly been doing it all weekend.
1: Blinking flip.
2: And she's now in the lead. By 6,000.
1: Right. So she's made up. So yep. Not only is she kind of made up, she's kind of...
2: She's overtaken. Well done, Mia.
1: Well done, Mia.
2: Times tables will be amazing.
1: Absolutely. Favourite times table?
2: Mine?
1: Yeah.
2: Sixes.
1: Oh, mine was the nines. Love the nines.
2: It's weird, isn't it? I have a favourite times table.
1: Absolutely.
2: I can never do the nine. You can do the nines on your hand.
1: Isn't that so clever?
2: Yeah.
1: Isn't that? I didn't know that back then.
2: No, not
1: I know it now.
2: But I just know that I love sixes.
1: Yeah.
2: But anyway, well done, Mia.
1: Yes,
2: you
1: well done.
2: I'm really proud of you.
1: Happy birthday for tomorrow, and well done on TT Rockstars. I am familiar with it from my work at Winsley School.
2: Yeah.
1: So, yes.
2: Yeah.
1: No, well done. Well done. That was Aperture. Bruno Mars and Rosé. Right, next up is this is a quirky one. Wrong time of year.
2: We need to get this guy in.
1: We do, absolutely, we do. Yeah.
2: We need to get this guy in. He's for 33 years, he's an electrician and he celebrates Christmas every day.
1: Yeah.
2: Christmas is much better than his boring day job. But electrician, he must do the lights and stuff.
1: Well, absolutely, you'd have thought so. Yeah. But yeah, you'd have thought he'd get to do some things more interesting than that.
2: He lives in Melksham, I'm sure you
1: probably
2: know him.
1: He's local boy. Yeah, exactly. Yeah.
2: He's dubbed himself Mr. Christmas in light of his bizarre lifestyle of making every day Christmas Day, complete with full turkey roast, presents. Oh, he does have presents. Christmas cards, Christmas films, and even reruns.
1: But who's buying
2: the
1: presents?
2: He must buy himself one.
1: He must buy himself presents and wrap them up and whatever.
2: Oh, he's single. Andy, who is single and has a daughter, 3 grandchildren and great-grandchild, has said that he never wants to stop his entire life revolving around Christmas.
1: How do you... Because, I'm a big Christmas guy. I love Christmas. But it's... The whole everyday sort of thing.
2: Yeah.
1: You know, Christmas is great because it's once a year and,
2: I do love Christmas dinner. I could probably eat Christmas dinner every day.
1: Yeah, no, exactly. I do love a Christmas dinner.
2: Yeah,
1: Best bit, I was going to say, are you a sprout lover or a sprout hater?
2: I love sprouts.
1: Yeah?
2: Yeah. He's eating 1.5 million sprouts and 250,000 mince pies in that time.
1: You don't want to light a match around his house,
2: no,
1: do you?
2: No, all year round. And his home in the small rural town of Melksham is decked with Christmas trees, tinsel and fairy lights. Even in the summer heat, he cooks himself a full turkey dinner.
1: We need to get him in, don't we?
2: Yeah.
1: We need to get
2: and he
1: him
2: sits
1: in.
2: Down for a cracker-laden table for his lunch.
1: Wow. Right. What was his name again?
2: Andy Park.
1: Well, if you're listening, Andy, this is for you. This is Yachtly Crew and their version of I Wish It Could Be Christmas Every Day.

0: Hi, I'm Dee Dee Wild, and you're listening to Westworld's Radio.
1: There we go. You don't expect kind of Christmas records in June, though. But, you know, Andy is celebrating Christmas every day.
2: And he will be today as well.
1: And he will be today.
2: Looking forward to his roast turkey.
1: Exactly. Ooh. Here it is on June the 7th. He's going to have his roast turkey and pull a cracker.
2: You know where we are, Andy.
1: Absolutely.
2: If you need a couple of extra guests to pull your crackers.
1: Love it. We love a turkey and we love a sprout. Right. Another bit of good news that's hit Bradford and Avon this week. And I congratulate. I saw the previous mayor, Jack Vittles, yesterday, and congratulated him. The fire station has had a reprieve here. The fire station here in Bradford and Avon was due to be closed, and it's had a reprieve, hasn't it?
2: It has. It's staying open, and it should be. Hopefully the funding flexibility can be sorted and the decision to keep BOA operational confirmed on June the 30th.
1: Absolutely. Yeah, no, I think it hadn't been necessarily totally confirmed it was closing, but it was scheduled for closure, and now it's had a reprieve, which is fantastic news. And the kind of, you know, the community had really kind of risen up and were against that, and Jack as ex-mayor was kind of heralding that, and kind of, so yeah, huge congratulations to them. Now, I wasn't sure exactly what to play, and we contemplated kind of like Firestarter and Disco Inferno and all this sort of stuff.
2: Come on, baby, light my fire.
1: Come on, baby,
2: Will Young would have been a nice one. But
1: that would work. Relight my fire.
2: Relight my fire.
1: Take that, and Lulu. I've gone even older school.
2: He's gone random.
1: I have.
2: Listener, he's gone random.
1: Fireman Sam.

0: we can have this kind of carrying on in the background.
1: Yeah, it was the annoying kid that used to make all the fires.
0: He was of ginger extraction. It was naughty Norman Price.
1: Norman Price. Was he Welsh?
0: He was Welsh because it was in the town. It was the
1: Tony Pandy.
0: Ponty Pandy.
1: That's a real place.
0: Well, obviously Ponty Pandy is obviously a real place as well. But yeah, no, pretty much. You know, if there was any, well, Fireman Sam did very little actually kind of putting fires out.
1: Yeah,
0: it was mainly just
1: cats up trees,
0: much like in Trumpton as well.
1: Yeah, or
0: but Norman Price was always behind
1: with his
0: it.
1: Head stuck in some
0: railings and that sort of stuff. Yeah, but it was, you know,
1: but firemen do all sorts of jobs.
0: They do,
1: and they're very
0: as indeed
1: useful.
0: The kind of like the local ones would do. But you know, did you used to watch Noah? Were you into Fireman Sam?
1: Did you watch Fireman Sam? Yeah,
0: yeah. No, it was great. It was great. Loved a bit of Fireman Sam. Right, the next bit of news is, I don't know if you've got around there, I think it's around my side, news, if you're Melksham, so old Andy from...
1: Andy Park
0: from his kind of Christmas, if he's drinking a lot and he needs to go to the toilet, then, you know...
1: He can go out to Melksham now,
0: because they can, like, people will be able to visit certain shops and restaurants and use the toilets without buying anything under a new scheme. So if you've ever struggled,
1: that's good, isn't it?
0: If you've ever sort of like struggled, and I, you know, at the end of the day, I'm a man of a certain age.
1: Yeah.
0: You know, when I get the need,
1: and it's like kids as well, isn't it? Oh yeah, they need a wee now.
0: Absolutely. So a community toilet scheme was launched in Melksham last week in a bid to make the area more accessible and encourage more visitors to the town.
1: That's
0: so
1: good.
0: Town councillor Adrian Westbrook, Adrian, first mooted the idea and said the town centre's public toilets were closed by Wiltshire Council in 2016, while those that remained open were often vandalised. But they kind of like you. That ultimately there is a whole bunch of shops and businesses down the high street now that have joined in this scheme.
1: That's good.
0: So yeah, there is multiple places that you can go to the toilet.
1: Have you got a toilet song?
0: Sort of. Again, I was struggling with I don't think you're going to know this.
1: Winnie the Pooh?
0: No, that works, doesn't it? I've gone with Manfred Mann with If You've Gotta Go, Go Now.
1: Oh yes.

0: This is an aging rocker, Henry Marsh, with an O-level in kennel hygiene. And you're listening to Westworlds Radio. Don't turn it off.
1: Can you believe it's 9:42?
2: I know.
1: Where the heck has those 2 hours gone? You're listening to Toast and Tomfoolery with me, Tim, and her.
2: Carol.
1: And we're in the happy hour.
2: We are.
1: That was If You've Got to Go, Go Now, to celebrate the fact that Melksham High Street have opened up a lot of their toilets.
2: You can pee for free.
1: You can pee for free over in Melksham, in Melksham Town. Ducks.
2: Yes, the duck race.
1: We've had the last week celebrated the duck race, which had been put off, I think, on at least about 3 or 4 occasions, because I know we were going to do something down with the radio down there.
2: That looks good. Did you have to pay for your duck?
1: You have to pay for your duck. It was a pound a duck.
2: And where does the money go to?
1: I don't know. Some
2: charity.
1: It's a charity. Yeah. I should know if I can. Yeah, I can't remember which charity it was, but clearly a very worthy charity. Mm. But it was due. Ordinarily, they go off the main town bridge, but it was put off time and time again because of the swans nesting there. Mm. Eventually it went, as I say, it had been put off about 3 or 4 times, and eventually took place on the kind of like the last bank holiday in May. And off a different bridge, off McGeever Bridge.
2: Oh, right. It's like poo sticks with ducks, then, really.
1: It's like poo sticks with ducks, basically. First duck to go over the line. It was won by somebody called Alison. There's a kind of like there's a personal win, and then there's a company win as well.
2: Oh.
1: I think there's a kind of a can't remember the name of the company, but it was somebody called Alison that won. So we're gonna have a duck related song. Which duck related song am I gonna
2: ugly
1: go with?
2: Duckling?
1: Not Ugly Duckling. No. You might not be familiar with this
2: Probably
1: classic.
2: Not.
1: It's from the mid-70s.
2: No, I wouldn't know it then.
1: This is Rick Dees and his cast of idiots. Are you familiar? No. This was their one and only hit, which you'll be surprised that, you know, they didn't have. This would have been 1977. So how old were you? Seven. Mm. There we go. You might have been dancing at the school disco. You might have been dancing to Rick Dees and his cast of idiots with Disco Duck.

0: 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Kick off the week with Pete Cole on Monday with all the hits from across the decades. 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
1: Here on West Wilts Radio. Disco Duck there, Rick Dees and his Cast of
2: Never
1: Idiots.
2: Never heard of it.
1: Never heard of it. You weren't dancing that at your 7th birthday.
2: Mm-hmm.
1: A classic. It's a classic, isn't it? It's a classic.
2: What, one hit wonder, you say?
1: It's a classic, yeah. No, remarkably, Rick Dees and his Cast of Idiots didn't kind of...
2: didn't make a comeback.
1: Sue has confirmed that that the iced Victoria sponge cake was a success.
2: Good.
1: We've got a picture of Sue's mother. Oh, it's beautifully. It's got happy birthday, Mum. Oh, it's not. She's good writing there. Good writing. And it's got flowers and everything on it. Look. There we go.
2: Wow.
1: Look at that.
2: That's nice.
1: Nice work. Nice work. Nice picture of Mum there as well. Well, congratulations. If she's listening, happy 85th birthday.
2: 85th birthday.
1: Sue's mum. Disco Duck, Rick Dees and his Cast of Idiots. Right, up next, what have we got? We're celebrating which day?
2: National Drive-In Movie Day.
1: National, there's a tenuous,
2: Drive-In.
1: We have a few of those across the summer, I think.
2: I think we don't get many nice days, do we, to pick a day
1: But you occasionally get these outdoor cinemas. Yeah,
2: but we don't have like topless cars, do we? So we, you know,
1: not really. And I kind of sort of thought, well, what drive-in movie songs
2: well,
1: are there?
2: There's only one.
1: There's only
2: there?
1: One where somebody was stranded at a drive-in.
2: I could have sung that for you.
1: Ah, well, you kick it off. Give us that opening. It wasn't Olivia Newton-John that
2: wasn't it?
1: No.
2: Who sang that bit then?
1: John Travolta.
2: Oh yeah,
1: he was the one that was he was stranded at the drive-in because Olivia had left.
2: Oh, okay,
1: dearie me. So
2: all wrong, haven't I?
1: Right, you be Olivia and walk out on him. Give us your best. I'm what was he called? Danny.
2: I'm leaving, Danny.

0: we were doing a lovely version of that in the studio. Yeah. Better than his. I was telling Carol that should you look at the video of that or kind of rewatch Gunner Grease, there's all sorts of ruderies happening on the screen behind John Travolta.
1: What year did that come out?
0: I'd have wanted to say
1: 78.
0: It's about 78, 79.
1: Me and my friend went to see it at the cinema.
0: It was kind of a similar time because Star Wars 77.
1: Yeah,
0: I think I would think it's for 78. It was after. So he'd already done Saturday Night Fever, hadn't he? So it's after that. Great film. Albeit the kind of like the fact that kind of everybody in it is supposed to be about 18, aren't they?
1: Yeah,
0: and
1: they're all 30.
0: And they're all in there, kind of, yeah. And some of them sort of like mid-30s. Remarkable. Yeah. Sandy from Greece there. Great tune. And great bit of acting there at the beginning there when you were...
1: Yeah.
0: You were being Sandy.
1: I was being Sandy.
0: You were being Sandy there. Yeah. Right. Well, something about...
1: National Eyewear Day as well.
0: Right.
1: Obviously just glasses or contact lenses, I would say.
0: Exactly.
1: I don't know what... National Day?
0: No, I don't really know. But it gives us an excuse to play Johnny Nash's I Can See Clearly Now.

0: There we go. Johnny Nash's I Can See Clearly Now. We're almost out of here, aren't we?
1: We are.
0: Well, where's that 2 hours gone?
1: Where's that two hours gone? I just have to admit that my husband had Disco Duck on vinyl, he's just told me.
0: Did he?
1: Yeah.
0: Fair play. He was the one. He was the one that bought it, that got it in the charts.
1: That's quite sad.
0: Twas a classic. Mm. Our last bit of news is to celebrate two local villages. They've had scarecrow trails that finished last week. Westwood and Winsley, both the Wobblies, have both had scarecrow trails. Have you had scarecrow trails? Do you have scarecrow trails around your parts?
1: I do, yeah.
0: Because it was kind of, it was one of the things that. Do you ever watch This Country?
1: Yes.
0: Yes. See, it's a joy, that show. I love it This is. Country. But the opening episode of This Country celebrates the Scarecrow Festival, doesn't it?
1: Yeah.
0: Which I think I remember kind of like back in my working days, I mentioned the kind of like the Scarecrow Festival to some of my workmates who live up in Scotland, and clearly I hadn't realised that the Scarecrow Festival is very unique to this.
1: Yes,
0: part of the world.
1: Because it would just, they wouldn't standing in Scotland, would they? They'd be blown into the sea.
0: But they used to just find it hilarious that I would take photographs of these scarecrows and whatever,
1: country bumpkin thing to do.
0: Absolutely. So we're finishing off with, in the background, if you can hear If I Only Had a Brain, the Jeff Goldblum and the Mildred Snitzer Orchestra version.
1: Excellent.
0: But yes, thank you for your company.
1: Thank you for listening.
0: We've got a merry band of regular listeners, so we thank you. It wouldn't be the same without you.
1: And we'll see you next week.
0: For whatever kind of like quizzes can happen in the first hour and all sorts of gubbins.
1: So email us with your happy news.
0: Yes.
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0: Absolutely. We'll play it. Brilliant. Thank you ever so much. See you. Have a good week and we'll see you next week.
1: Bye.

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1: Celebrated artist David Hockney has died at the age of 88. Hockney was one of the most influential artists of the 20th and 21st centuries who worked in a range of mediums. His publicist made the announcement and said he passed away peacefully at home in London on Thursday. Next, the UK's first daily weight loss pill has been approved by the medicines regulator. The Wegovy tablet is taken daily and is for obese adults with a BMI of 30 or above. Laura Southern is a nutritional therapist at London Food Therapy. She says the medication needs to be taken alongside a balanced diet.
2: When we're eating less food, there's a real risk of malnutrition. So you're maybe just wanting to eat or only able to eat one meal a day. And then there's a risk of not having enough of the micronutrients, the macronutrients, and that can actually cause things like muscle wastage.
1: And Taylor Swift has made history as the youngest woman to be inducted into the Songwriters Hall of Fame. She paid an emotional tribute to her parents and brother at the New York ceremony. That's the latest from Radio News Hub. I'm Tanita Sims.
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This is 70s Music Machine. Welcome to the show. And starting off with Magic Flying Space. Lots of pop songs today. So carry on listening to this for a while.

Edison Lighthouse there for you, getting us really underway on 70s Music Machine on Westfields Radio. This is Pete. Lots and lots of classic pop songs from the 70s coming up today. Loads of earworms in there, so they're going to catch you out somewhere along the line that you'll be singing them for the next couple of days, I'm sure. Hopefully, anyway. Coming up next, following Edison Lighthouse, this is Lobo, Me and You, and a dog named Boo.

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That, of course, was Harpo. Remember him? That was Movie Star. Coming up next, back to a British band. Had some success, two or three hits. Came from Maidstone in Kent. This is it Pete Hewson, I think it was. So this is Chicory Tip. This is Son of My Father. Love the synth.

And that, of course, is Patsy Gallant there, and that was from New York to LA. And from New York to LA to Bradford-on-Avon, this is Pete Cole on West Wilts Radio. Coming up next, we're going to visit Montego Bay.

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Don't turn it off.

Simon Says, and that, of course, was the 1910 Fruit Gum Company. I think that's their only hit that I can remember, anyway. So this is 1970s in Music Machine. Get the title right, Coley. Nice as Pete. This is Westworld's Radio. Coming up now, a bit of Boney M for you.

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And that, of course, was Sarah Brightman and Hot Gossip with I Lost My Heart to a Starship Trooper. That's because she became all chic and did all the plays and all the musicals, of course. So, but it got her noticed and got her underway. Coming up next, this is The Village People, and this definitely got them noticed.

Scott Fitzgerald and Yvonne Keeley, and that was If I Had Words. Here on West Wilts Radio, this is 70s Music Machine with Pete. Coming up next, this is Bucks Fizz.

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0: The good news is Happy Hour is coming to West Wilts Radio. Has someone you know passed their driving test, got married, had a big birthday, or even just your toddler eating a new vegetable? We'd like to hear from you. Good news, good vibes, good tunes. 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

A walking miracle, that's Limmy and the Family Cooking. Before that, there was one Jim Gilstrap and Swing Your Daddy. And coming up next here on West Wilts Radio is Barry Biggs and Sideshow.

B.A. Robertson there and Bang Bang, a classic song, so some amazing lyrics in there. Coming up next, this is Uncle Cliff Richard, and this is Power to All Our Friends.

But of course, that is Smokey, Don't Play Your Rock and Roll. Yeah, quite a lot of hits. Never really hit number one very. I mean, number three was their best hit, but they had quite a few of them in the 70s. This is a bit of a minor hit. This is Hello, and this isn't New York Groove. This is their other hit. This is Tell Him.

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And that is Dave Edmunds from the album Subtle as a Flying Mallet from 1975. And that was Baby I Love You. Had two or three more big hits on there as well. Of course, between him and Niccolo, they had quite a few songs and hits around in the chart over various times and various disguises. However, moving over back to the States now, this is Bobby Goldsboro. This is Hello Summertime. Hopefully it's on its way.

And that, of course, was Mud, Tiger Feet, number one hit. Back in the day, everybody got up to dance to that. Hands tucked into your belts and moving your feet around in that rhythm that Tiger Feet had with Mud. And you could do it to Under the Moon of Love as well, which was before that by Shawaddy Waddy. Changing the tunes a little bit slightly, this is Afternoon Delight and the Starland Vocal Band.

Leo Sayer there, and You Make Me Feel Like Dancing from Endless Flight. Coming up now, this is The Faces, of course, featuring Rod Stewart. This is Cindy Incidental.

Cindy Incidentally there by The Faces. Coming up now, a song that was number one for absolutely aeons, weeks and weeks and weeks. This is Terry Jacks.

Charlie Rich and the Most Beautiful Girl in the World. And so that was another song there. After this, it's coming up now. I've got 3 songs left to go. I think I can fit in. So starting off now, this is the Stylistics, who apparently are still touring. A couple of the original members still in the band. They'll be back around next year. This is Can't Give You Anything But My Love.

Just the Stylistics can't give you anything but my love here on West Wilts Radio. This has been the 70s Music Machine. It's been pop hits from the 1970s this week. Coming up next is Sailing by Rod Stewart. And then after that, I'll be leaving on a jet plane. That was Peter, Paul and Mary, of course. And thanks very much for listening. I'll be back again next week. Well, I think that it'll be going back to the years. We'll be starting with 1970.

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1: David Hockney, one of the most celebrated and influential British artists of modern times, has died. In a statement, his publicist said he died peacefully at home 1 month short of his 89th birthday. Hockney's celebrated career spanned 7 decades. Continuing to work, he laughed off the idea of retirement at an exhibition in 2015.
2: No, artists don't retire. I live in the studio, really. And that's all I want to do now. It's the only place I really want to be.
1: Next, a teenage girl has appeared in court accused of attempting to murder 2 students and a teacher following a knife attack at a school in Manchester. The alleged attack is being investigated by counter-terrorism police, but at this time it has not been declared a terrorist incident. And a collection of World Cup memorabilia, including Pelé's 1958 winner's medal, is expected to fetch more than £2 million at auction. It will go under the hammer later this month. That's the latest from Radio News Hub. I'm Tanita Sims.
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Hello, I'm Lynn Benton from the Bradford-on-Avon Recorded Music Society. My programme today is called Music for a Summer Afternoon. The weather may have been rather mixed lately, but it is summer after all, so I decided to play you some suitably summery music. I'd like to start with a piece by the German composer Christoph Gluck, born in 1714 and raised in Bavaria. He was a composer of French and Italian opera, and this is a piece from his opera Orfeo et Euridice. It's the delightful Dance of the Blessed Spirits, played here by the Orpheus Chamber Orchestra.

That was Dance of the Blessed Spirits by Christoph Gluck. My next piece was created by contemporary British composer Nigel Hess as the main theme for the film Ladies in Lavender. In the film, this forms part of a concerto played by the young violinist who Maggie Smith and Judi Dench saved from drowning. Hess was born in Weston-super-Mare in 1953 and is best known for his television, theatre and film soundtracks, including the theme tunes to Campion, Maigret, Wycliffe, Dangerfield, Hetty Wainthrop Investigates and Badger, as well as Ladies in Lavender. It's played here by the young Scottish violinist Nicola Benedetti with the Bournemouth Symphony Orchestra, conducted by Kirill Karabits.

That was the main theme for Ladies in Lavender by Nigel Hess. Following that, I'd like to play you a true summary piece composed by the Russian composer Alexander Glazunov. Born in 1880,

That was The Waltz of the Cornflowers and Poppies by Alexander Glazunov. My next piece is a song for choir, written by the American composer Jerome Kern. Although it may initially seem to have little to do with summer, I wanted to put it in because I think it is the most beautiful arrangement of this song I've ever heard, and I've heard a few. Then I discovered it actually comes from a play called Very Warm for May, which surely makes it ideal for a programme of music for a summer afternoon. Here is All the Things You Are, sung by the American choir Voices of Ascension, under its conductor and arranger, Dennis Keane.

That was All the Things You Are by Jerome Kern. And now for a very well-known piece by the Australian composer Percy Grainger, Country Gardens. He wrote this arrangement of the folk dance tune as a birthday present for his mother in 1918, though he once wrote, "The typical English country garden is not often used to grow flowers in. It's more likely to be a vegetable plot, so you can think of turnips as I play it." Born in Australia in 1882, Grainger moved to Germany at the age of 13 and then to London, where he became interested in reviving British folk music. Although he subsequently settled in America in 1914, he travelled widely in Europe for the rest of his long life. However, Country Gardens is the piece with which he is most generally associated. Although originally written for piano, it's played here by the Light Music Society Orchestra, conducted by Sir Vivian Dunn.

That was Country Gardens by Percy Grainger. My next piece was written by the Austrian composer Franz Schubert. Schubert was born in 1797, and although he was only 31 when he died, he composed an enormous volume of work in a short time, including over 600 songs, two song cycles, many piano pieces, eight symphonies, an opera, much chamber music, and the incidental music for the play Rosamunde. However, today I'd like to play you his beautiful Serenade, originally written as part of a song cycle called Swan Song, written at the end of his life, but arranged for solo violin with piano accompaniment. It's played here by the young virtuoso violinist Joshua Bell.

You have just heard Schubert's Serenade. Following that, I'd like to play you a highly suitable piece by British composer Eric Coates, who often appears in our programmes. He won great renown during his lifetime and wrote much for radio, TV and films. This piece is called Summer Afternoon, or Idyll. Written in 1913, it certainly conjures up a lazy summer afternoon lying on the grass listening to birdsong. It's played here by the Columbia Symphony Orchestra, conducted by Eric Coates himself.

That was Summer Afternoon by Eric Coates. For my next piece, we go to France, to the French composer Claude Debussy. He was born in 1862 and was among the most influential composers of the late 19th and early 20th centuries. He wrote for piano, orchestra, chamber groups, and one opera, and much of his work is often described as impressionistic. Here is the first of two arabesques which he wrote for piano, but it's played here on the harp by Miriam Keough.

That was Debussy's Arabesque No. 1. And now we return to Britain for a well-known piece by British composer Haydn Wood. Born in 1882, he was a prolific composer of orchestral music, including 15 suites, 9 rhapsodies, 8 overtures, 3 concertante pieces, and nearly 50 other works scored for a variety of instruments. He was also an excellent violinist, and it was as a violinist that he went on tour with the soprano Dorothy Court, who he later married. It was for her that he wrote this, his best-known song, Roses of Picardy, with words by Fred E. Weatherly. Published in 1916, it tells the story of a French girl thinking of her lover far away in Picardy, his voice seeming to compare her to the roses that bloom there. The song had a particular poignancy during the Great War, in which so many were parted, often forever, from those they loved. It's played here in instrumental form by the Slovak Radio Orchestra, conducted by Ernest Tomlinson.

That was Roses of Picardy by Haydon Wood. My next piece is by Felix Mendelssohn, born in 1809, a German composer who became a close friend of Queen Victoria and Prince Albert. It's from his incidental music to the Shakespeare play A Midsummer Night's Dream. Much of this music is very well known, such as the Wedding March. This, however, is the lesser-known Intermezzo, played here by the Orpheus Chamber Orchestra.

That was the intermezzo from Mendelssohn's Midsummer Night's Dream. For my next piece, we return to France with the French composer Gabriel Fauré. Fauré was born in 1845 and is now recognised as one of the foremost composers of his generation. This is his beautiful haunting song Après un rêve, After a Dream, arranged here for flute and piano, with Karen Jones on the flute and Catherine Edwards on piano.

That was Après un rêve by Gabriel Fauré. And now for Ludwig van Beethoven. Born in Bonn, Germany in 1770, he remains one of the most admired composers in the history of Western music. His works rank among the most performed of all classical music. Today, I want to play you part of his Symphony No. 6, the Pastoral Symphony. Beethoven often went for long walks in the countryside around Vienna, the city in which he lived for the greatest part of his life. As his deafness worsened, he took great solace from these solitary walks, when he could enjoy the beauty around him without needing to hear anything. In his Pastoral Symphony, he expresses in music his response to the wonders of nature that so pleased him in the Vienna woods. This is The Shepherd's Hymn After the Storm, played here by the Philadelphia Orchestra, conducted by Riccardo Muti.

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1: Sir Keir Starmer has admitted he's got to turn things around if he's going to remain as Prime Minister. His authority has suffered a further blow with the resignation of Defence Secretary John Healey over long-delayed defence investment plans. Next, David Hockney has died aged 88. His publicist says he died peacefully at his home yesterday. Lisa Darvall looks back over his life.
2: His image was almost as distinctive and familiar as his paintings. Over the course of more than seven decades, his joyful, optimistic vision made him one of the world's most popular artists. In 2018, his painting Portrait of an Artist was sold at auction in New York for $90 million, smashing the then record for a work by a living artist.
1: And the World Cup is now well and truly underway. Mexico beat South Africa 2-0 and South Korea got off to a winning start as they came from behind to beat Czechia. Attention now turns to co-hosts Canada. That's the latest from Radio News Hub. I'm Tanita Sims.
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0: Oh, it's a marvellous invention, radio is. I don't know what I'd do without it. I'd go crackers. Time I went on the air.
1: Hello and welcome to The Carrier Wave, another two-hour instalment of varied music. This week's show is based on atmosphere over hooks, I would say. There are some pop picks included, which is unusual, but they lean towards mood and texture. As always, there's a strong outsider thread, so some of the artists you'll hear this afternoon are slightly outside of the mainstream. Tim Buckley, Gil Scott-Heron, Beak, the GTOs, the K Foundation. And looking at the years, the tracks I've picked have been released, it's somewhere between broadly 1968 and 1980. There are some outside of that, but it covers the golden age of psychedelic expansion, singer-songwriter introspection, and some early electronic experimentation too. But let's start off with Neil Young, a protest song from his Living With War album in 2006 called Living With War.

Formed in Chicago in 1967 and much inspired by the writer H.P. Lovecraft. That was the band H.P. Lovecraft with At the Mountains of Madness. Also born in Chicago was Gil Scott-Heron, self-described bluesologist and a major influence on hip-hop. And this is Home is Where the Hatred Is.

That was Gil Scott-Heron with Home Is Where the Hatred Is. Next, we have the 1968 track Wichita Lineman by Glenn Campbell, written for him by Jimmy Webb, and described as the greatest song ever written by Bob Dylan and the greatest pop song ever composed by Stuart McConey. Let's listen to it.

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written by David Gates and Mike Botts. That was Make It With You from Bread, from their 1970 album On the Waters. From 2010 now, from their Plastic Beach album and featuring Yukimi Nagano from Little Dragon on vocals, this is Gorillaz with Empire Ants.

0: from their third album, Walkie Talkie. That was Air from their third album, Walkie Talkie, with Run. So we're going to move on now to Uncle, who were formed in 1992 by James Lavelle. From 1998, this is Underground Sound.
1: You know how we roll? There's so many that don't know, don't know, don't know.

That was Uncle with Underground Sound, which, as I'm sure you noticed, heavily sampled Tears for Fears' Shout. So we'll move on now to the Human League, to 1980... Well, we're going actually back, actually, to 1981. This is Boys and Girls, and it was the first single after Martin Ware and Ian Craig Marsh left the Human League to form Heaven 17.

0: Industrial Funk from Sheffield. This is Chris Walsh, Jack, from 1986, with Time Bomb, Take Your Time. From their fourth album in 1976, this is Bebop Deluxe with Modern Music.
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1: From 1975 next, it's Welcome to the Machine, the original title of which I believe was called The Machine Song. From Wish You Were Here, this is Pink Floyd with Welcome to the Machine.

Thank you.

That was Beak, which is the side project of Jeff Barrow from Portishead, with 898. And interestingly, just showing that there is some kind of subliminal subconscious forces at work when I produce these playlists and try and introduce some continuity, I discovered that on the B-side of that 10-inch single, which was released for Record Store Day, is a cover of Welcome to the Machine by Pink Floyd, which was the track I played before that, and I honestly didn't know that when I selected that track. In 1993, Bill Drummond and Jimmy Courty, who you will know as the KLF, released a single in Palestine and Israel only to reflect the brave steps that were being taken or appeared to be taken by the Israeli government and the PLO to come to some kind of peaceful agreement at the time. This, featuring the Red Army Choir, is the K Foundation with K Sarah Sarah, War is Over.

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who was Frank Zappa's daughter, Moon Unit's first babysitter, and also for a time dated Alice Cooper, and is credited to be the kind of inspiration and the advisor for the kind of makeup, the eye makeup that Alice Cooper wore. So let's move on.

That was This Mortal Coil, effectively a supergroup on the 4AD label, led by Ivo Watts-Russell, who was the kingpin of 4AD, and John Fryer, but featured artists who were part of that label: Cocteau Twins, Dead Can Dance, The Breeders, and so on. And Morning Glory, of course, written by the wonderful Tim Buckley. And talking of Tim Buckley, this is from 1973, and this is Dolphins.

0: I couldn't let this Tim Buckley section close really without him singing Morning Glory, and this is a live version from 1968, Tim Buckley.
1: This next song is about a hobo beating up on a collegian kid. 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

That was Heart from 1980 with Dream of the Archer. Nancy and Ann Wilson from the album Little Queen. Next track is Bert Jansch from 1971, and this is Bittern.

Formed in Chicago in 1972, this is Styx with Crystal Ball, which was the first album to feature their new guitarist, Tommy Shaw.

That was Styx with Crystal Ball from 1976, selected by my brother Gary, one of his favourite bands, and they're still actively touring, I notice. Let's move on.

That was Funkadelic with One Nation Under a Groove from 1978. Brings back really good memories of Nero's in Bath in the late 70s, early 80s. Funkadelic being George Clinton's original backing band, really, for the Parliament, for the Parliaments, which became Parliament. We're going to finish with some more Funkadelic. This is Maggot Brain, a live track from 1978, featuring the tremendous guitarist Eddie Hazel. And Eddie was invited to try and come up with a guitar solo which sounded all as if his heart was breaking because his mother had died. George Clinton trying to get him to be as emotional as he could be in this guitar solo. I think you'll agree he succeeded.

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1: David Hockney, one of the most celebrated artists of all time, has died at the age of 88. He passed away peacefully at home in London. Hockney was one of the most influential artists of the 20th and 21st centuries, who created works on an iPad as well as painting traditional landscapes. Sir Keir Starmer insists defence is the number one priority at every spending review. The PM's been forced to defend his position after his Defence Secretary and Armed Forces Minister quit over his military spending plans. Elon Musk is set to become the world's first trillionaire as his SpaceX company is listed on the US stock exchange.
2: It is certainly hard to believe that a little company that started in a warehouse in El Segundo is going public with the largest IPO ever. If people had told me this was going to happen, I was like, man, you must be smoking some really good crack.
1: And former lioness Jill Scott is on the final stretch of her grueling cycle and running challenge. That's the latest from Radio News Hub. I'm David Hall.
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0: Good afternoon, I'm Jeremy Robertson and you're listening to The Setlist on West Wilts Radio. A reasonable gig guide, I think it's fair enough to say, but I've got some decent new stuff to play you. And also, I thought, well, why don't we start with something a bit cheesy from the 1970s? Possibly the best cheese ever.
1: Cheese.

There's a bit of loneliness to start us off. We had Andrew Gold and Lonely Boy, followed by Red Rum Club and Would You Rather Be Lonely. And my apologies for the fades on those. I kind of forgot to turn them off. So they both faded slightly suddenly, but never mind. Hello, I'm Jeremy Robertson. This is the setlist on West Wilts Radio. Those of you who've seen my post today on Facebook, I hope you appreciated my Kraftwerk graphics. Like I say, gig guide not so huge this week. A few, but you know, not packed out like it has been at times. But like I say, I've got some newbies for you. I've got a couple of old classics, and I've got a bit of World Cup stuff. And I've got a couple of songs that sound like something else, or songs that sound like them. But we'll see that when we get to it, shall we? Should we start off with some newbies? The Lilacs. They've got an album coming out soon called Keeping Up With The Joneses. Another one of these great new guitar bands out there. I went to see Overpass last night. I've lost my nights now. Overpass on Monday night. Monday night. And they were very good promoting their new album. Anyway, the Lilacs have got one coming out called Keeping Up With The Joneses. And from it, this is one of the new tracks called Misbehaving.

That's Intruder by the Darling Buds. They've got a new album coming out called Same Sun, Same Sky, and that's the new single from it. Very good. I think they're talking about a tour later on in the year, so they would be, caught them last year on one of these Bristol Goes Pop Days at the Exchange, and they were very good. I'd like to catch up with them again. And before that, it was The Lilacs from their new album, and Misbehaving, good song. Looking forward to hearing more of that album. Now, I've mentioned Arkells. I played Arkells relatively recently. Great Canadian band. They have thankfully announced some more tour dates, because they did about three, and it was like London, Manchester and Glasgow, and it was kind of, oh, can't you come a bit closer? Well, yes, they are. They're coming to the Fleece on September the 30th to promote their new album, which is called Between Us. And they've got Phantom Planet in tow as their support. Now, if you don't know who Phantom Planet are, you might recognise the song I'm going to play in a few minutes. It's called California, and it's the theme to the TV show The OC. So let's have Next Summer by Arkells, followed by California by Phantom Planet.

past Phantom Planet there in California, like I say, the theme to the OC, and they are going to be supporting our Kells on their tour in September and October, so worth catching, like I say, Bristol Fleece, September the 30th. Get your tickets now, because I'm fairly certain that one will sell out. Now, it cannot have escaped your notice that we have an imminent World Cup. In fact, in about half an hour, I think the opening ceremony starts, and then there's Mexico against South Africa, I think, at 8 o'clock tonight. I can't say I've heard an English football song this year. In fact, I read an article about how Embrace felt the one that they did kind of wrecked their career. Quite possibly it wasn't the best. There is a Scottish one out there. In fact, I think there might be a couple of Scottish ones. This one's called It Only Takes One Lion. Is it Rod Stewart? No. Is it Ali's Tartan Army? No. Is it anyone loud and Scottish? No. It's Belle and Sebastian. There.

So that's Belle and Sebastian there, and their song for the Scottish Football Club called It Only Takes One Lion. And very good it is too. But I don't know about you, those strings that come in after about a minute, it's these ones. Do they remind you of anything? Because they certainly remind me of this.

Style Council there, and Shout to the Top. And like I say, the strings on that really remind me of the strings on that Bella Sebastian football song. But a very good football song it is too. I think when you get these charts of decent football songs, that should well be up there. And not just because I like Bella Sebastian. It's just a fun song, isn't it? You know, and Stuart Murdoch's always one for a bit of a random rhyme. Should we get on with the gig guide? Like I say, I'm Jeremy Robertson. This is the set list on West Wales Radio, and this is really what we're here for, isn't it, the gig guide. And we can start with tomorrow, Friday, Strange Brew in Bristol, Tammy Crest. Tammy Crest are a Malian band. So, yeah, knowing Mr. Trump, they wouldn't be allowed to tour America at the moment. Anyway, so Tammy Crest are at Strange Brew. I'm going to play you Imanin. I-M-A-N-I-N, Imanin. And then let's have a reminder of the Bradford on Avon Music Festival, because at the Exchange, it's Bruce Juice. So if you saw Bruce Juice at the music festival, you might want to go and renew your acquaintance with them at the Exchange. I'm not playing one of theirs, I'm playing one of the originals. But anyway, let's start with Tammy Crest at the Strange Brew, and then Bruce Juice at the Exchange.

from his best album, The River. That's Bruce Springsteen and Out in the Street. And no, I'm not going to have an argument about that. You may think Born in the USA, you may think Darkness on the Edge of the Town, but I love The River. Yeah, it's got that kind of 80s production values to it, but really good songs, and Out in the Street is definitely one of them. So yeah, Bruce Juice are at the Exchange on Sunday. Sorry, tomorrow, Friday. So if you like them at the Bradford Music Festival, you could go and renew your acquaintance with them. And before that, it was Imanin by Tammy Crest, who are at Strange Brew. Definitely like the kind of African peculiar vibe to that. It's kind of hypnotic vibe. That's the phrase I should have been looking for. And someone's decided to bang on my window. So if you heard that in the background, you know, blame the youth. Should we move on? I've got one more to mention for Friday. Bite the Hand are at the Three Horseshoes, and according to the Horseshoes website, they are rock, punk and metal. So if rock, punk and metal are your things, go and see Bite the Hand tomorrow at the Three Horseshoes. If we move on to Saturday, well, there's more at the Three Horseshoes. There's Loab, L-O-L-O-A-B, who are, I'm trying to read what their site says, blending indie, grunge and post-rock, and Article, who are alt-rock, reimagining songs you thought you knew. Yeah, or you could go and see Last Train Smoking at the Southgate in Devizes, or you could go to the Thekla and you could see ex-members of XTC, who aren't Andy Partridge and aren't Colin Moulding either, as XTC, E-X-T-Y-C, doing all the hits, including this one.

Come along to the Wessex Midsummer Vintage Show on the 20th and 21st of June. 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See you there.

That's a band called The Milk and a song called Loaded Dice. Really like the sound of that. They are at Rough Trade on Saturday, so you could get yourself along that. I don't know if it's a live and signing or just a gig. I have a feeling it's just a gig, but definitely worth checking out. And before that, it was, of course, the original XTC, and XTC, featuring ex-members of XTC, are at the Thekla on Saturday. So you could go along and hear all the hits, shall we say. On the other hand, talking of all the hits, there's a couple of renowned artists kicking around Bristol on Saturday. You could go to the Louisiana and you could see Chris Helm. Now, Chris Helm used to be in the Seahorses. You may remember the Seahorses. They were the band that, I was going to say Johnny Marr, but no, it's not Johnny Marr. It's the guy from the Stone Roses, who he went to after the Stone Roses split. And they had a couple of, you know, minor hits, but they, of course, inspired Mark and Lard's Shire Horses name. Or you could go to the Beacon and you could see a bit of a classic band. Let's start off, shall we, with the Seahorses.

featuring the late great Lemmy, of course. That was Hawkwind and Silver Machine. Hawkwind are at the Beacon on Saturday. They've got a new album out tomorrow, but haven't heard anything from it yet, so be interested to see what that's like. I haven't seen Hawkwind, I don't think, since 1982 on the Levitation tour. I saw them in 79 as well at Brunel University when I was still living in London. Christmas 79, I think it was, and then 82 at the Oxford Apollo. Haven't seen them since. But Hawkwind, legends. I'm not sure how many are original now. Dave Brock obviously is, but I think that could be about it. Moving on to Sunday, well, at the Southgate in Devizes, it's the Wholesome Soul Trio. You can kind of guess what they're like. And at the Three Horseshoes, it's the John Amore Trio, who played the Southgate last week. So if you're liking bluesy folk stuff, John Amore is the man for you. Like I say, he's at the Three Horseshoes. At Strange Brew is a band called Shady Nasty. I'd love to play you something by Shady Nasty, but I really struggle to find anything that I could play on the radio without lots of editing that really would have ruined it. So sorry, Shady Nasty at Strange Brew, but you know, you might want to go along for that. Ben Otterwell, he's at the Treehouse in Frome. If the name doesn't ring many bells, he is the lead singer of Gomez, and he's doing a solo tour. There's lots of solo tours going on at the moment, and I'm going to play you A Man Apart by Ben Otterwell, and then I'm going to play you Riding With My Girls by Despitz, D-I-E-S-P-I-T-Z, two words, then I'm going to talk a bit more about that, because they are at the Electric on Sunday. So first Ben Otterwell and then Despitz.

That's Riding With My Girls by Disbits. And I'm sure regular listeners, Lynn and Graham, can hear that all the way from where they might be in Italy. Now, I said I was going to say something more about that. That Disbits song, when I was listening to it, I spent ages thinking, this reminds me of something, this reminds me of something, a bit like the Belle and Sebastian and Style Council crossover. And I couldn't work out what it was. I put a message out to one of my friends saying, or some of my friends saying, listen to this, tell me what you think. And one of my friends hit the nail on the head. So I'm going to play you the intro to the Disbits song again, and then I'm going to play you what it reminded me of.

Well, if you're going to copy the best. We started with that bit from the intro to Riding by De Spitz, and I said it reminded me of something, and that's exactly what it reminded me of, the great Bastille Day by Rush. And I was delighted to see that Rush have started their tour in America, or Canada, I think, this week with Anika Niles on drums, because when she was announced, lots of people were being sniffy, woman drummer, whatever, and every report I've read says she is absolutely brilliant. She's got it all nailed down to a T. And they are not doing the same set every night. They did once, you know, they'd had the first night, everyone was going, oh, that was really good. Second night came out, and they've got an interval in the middle, came out after the interval and did the whole of 2112. And you think, yeah, that's quite something to learn. If you're a Rush fan, sorry, I'm only a semi-Rush fan, but I'm enough of a Rush fan to know that that's not easy. Neil Peart was one of the great drummers. But yeah, so well done to Rush. They're coming over here. I couldn't afford a ticket because they were ridiculously expensive. Should we move on to Monday? Well, we could, but there's nothing on. I've got nothing for Monday. Monday and Wednesday next week are a blank book on my scribbles. So I'm sorry if you're a band and you've got something on Monday or Wednesday, but I didn't spot it, and I kind of whatever. Anyway, if we go to Tuesday, I've got one for you. Cheese and Grain, Maximo Park. They seem to come around pretty regularly. They're doing a 20th anniversary, I think, of the debut album tour. They're on at the Cheese and Grain, and I know at least one person who's going to be there. This is a recent Maximo Park track. This is Why Must the Building Burn?

That's the rather good Why Must a Building Burn by Maximo Park, and they are at the Cheese and Grain next Tuesday. Like I say, nothing for Wednesday, so it gives me a chance to just have a quick word about something I've literally just seen online. There's an article in the new edition of Rolling Stone, or certainly on the Rolling Stone website. I don't know if it's in the print version as well. Now, if you don't know Rolling Stone, I'd be surprised. It's one of the few leading music magazines that are left around, because so many of them have closed. But it's kind of been the Bible of music for a long, long time. And they've got an article on the Pump in Trowbridge. Yes, really. Our little local venue have got an article in Rolling Stone. It's written by Simon, who runs a lot of the gigs there, and they've published it, and it goes on about how great the venue is, and also how little money they make. Basically, they get the venue for free, the pub take the bar, get the bar takings, obviously, and they can just about afford to pay the band and break even, and they do it because they love doing it, which, to be honest, is why a lot of us do things, isn't it? And certainly when it comes to music, that's one of the key things. So yeah, that's a really interesting article, worth hunting down. If you Google Rolling Stone The Pump, I'm sure you'll get to the article sooner or later, and it's definitely a very good read. I've just had a fun read of it. Shall we move on? If that was Maximo Park on Wednesday, let's start with one for Thursday at the Croft, a band called Same Full Stop. Dads go free to this one. If you send a copy of your ticket order with your dad's name to alex@same.band, that dad will get put on the guest list. I'd be the one buying the ticket, unfortunately. But anyway, here's Chance Encounter by Same.

another band who've got a full stop at the end of their name. That's same full stop. And was it called Picking Up the Pieces? I think it was. Sorry, it's disappeared off my screen and I always forget to check things beforehand. But yeah, I know it's called Chance Encounter. That was it. But I really like that. That is great. And like I say, dads go free to that one. If you're going and you fancy taking your dad along, send a copy of your ticket or your ticket order with your dad's name to Alex at same.band and they will put him on the guest list, and that's at the Croft in Bristol. So what's not to like, you know? I'm almost tempted to persuade my son to go and to get me on the guest list. Yeah, we'll have to see. On the other hand, you could go to the Beacon, but you can't because it's sold out. It's another one of those big names. You know, I talked about Hawkwind earlier. This is another one of a similar vintage, really. But they've just never stopped, and they are still absolutely great. This is Sparks.

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That's Gretel and Squish. And Gretel is at the Louisiana next Thursday, and I think it's a stripped back performance. So it might just be her and a guitar, I'm not sure, or just her and maybe one other person. But yeah, like the sound of that, that's Squished. And that's it for the gig guide for this week. There's been a few, not a huge number. Flipping over the page, possibly a few more next week, but it's still, like I say, it's festival season, isn't it? So people are gearing up for that. There's still enough to keep you entertained. So go out there, find something. I really like the sound of Same and The Milk. I thought they were both good new bands to kind of check out. So if I can fit that in, you know, you never know, I might go for one of those. Obviously, a lot of places at the moment are just going to be screening World Cup matches. If you look at the listings online, places like the Cheese and Grain have got the World Cup matches on because they know that people are going to want to watch those rather than go out to a gig, which is a shame. So, you know, it might be that you've got that going on. But if you do go to a gig, you know, buy a drink, buy a couple of drinks, buy some merch, buy a t-shirt, buy a CD, buy a vinyl, whatever. Just do something to support the bands, because like I say, that article on the Pump in Trowbridge, it shows you, and I know the Pump is very small, but it shows you how tight the margins are. Should we have another couple of more recent stuff? I was lucky last week. On Friday afternoon, I got a message saying I'd won tickets to go and see Jason Isbell at the Colston Hall, the Beacon. And so I went along. I had to go by myself, couldn't find anyone at short notice, but he was really good. I'm not a huge country fan, but he was tremendous. So I thought I'd play you one of his. This is him with the 400 Unit and a song called King of Oklahoma.

0: That's Frank Turner there and his song Do One, but that's the French version he's done with a Canadian, Montreal Canadian artist called, I think it's Guillaume, G-U-I-L-H-E-M. And yeah, it's a French version of one of the tracks off his last album. So yeah, cheers for that, Frank. And before that, Jason Isbell and the 400 Unit and Oklahoma, King of Oklahoma. And my apologies if you heard anything that maybe you shouldn't have done on that. I might have to do a subtle edit before I put the repeat out tomorrow. Should we go for a bit of Kurt Vile? Kurt Vile used to be in the War on Drugs many, many years ago. And now he's Kurt Vile and the Violators. He's got a new album out called Philadelphia's Been Good to Me, and this is the almost title track because this is called Philly's Been Good to Me.
1: I got one ear out anyway, so

That's a song called Waiting on Nina there by Family Stereo. And if the name Family Stereo means nothing to you, that is the son of Tracy Thorne and Ben Watt from Everything But the Girl. Tracy Thorne posted it and said she's been hearing this song for over a year now and what a good song it is. And I'm tempted to agree. Yeah, very good song. And before that, Kurt Vile and Philly Has Been Good to Me. Very laid back kind of American vibes. And he is, I think he's going to be playing The Prospect in Bristol later on, and I think there's still tickets for that, so if you want to go to that one, you could do. I remember seeing him at, just to bring the show down on a negative note, I saw him at the Anson Rooms at Bristol University, and it was the night of the awful Bataclan shooting, and everyone was kind of just sitting there looking at their phones, standing there looking at their phones, and it kind of rather took the vibe off the gig, shall we say. And that's near enough it. I'm going to be handing over to Tim and Jer. They've got Tracks of Our Years coming up, and I know that their opening song is an absolute gem, and I look forward to listening to that on my way home. I've been Jeremy Robertson. This has been The Set List. I will be back next week with even more gigs to point you in the direction of. I'm going to leave you with something a bit special. This is a new track from Dogstar, and if you don't know who Dogstar are, this is Keanu Reeves' band. This track is called All In Now.

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1: Elon Musk has become the world's first trillionaire. Shares in his SpaceX company have soared as it debuted on the US stock exchange. The tech boss is clearly delighted.
2: It is certainly hard to believe that a little company that started in a warehouse in El Segundo is going public with the largest IPO ever. If people had told me this was going to happen, I was like, man, you must be smoking some really good crack.
1: The United States and Iran appear to be close to agreeing a deal on extending the ceasefire in the Middle East. The Prime Minister of Pakistan, who's been mediating negotiations, says the final text of a proposal has been reached. Sir Starmer insists defence is the number one priority at every spending review. The PM's been forced to defend his position after two ministers quit over military spending plans. And the King's paid tribute to David Hockney, who's died at the age of 88. He said the artist was a man who was one of life's true originals. That's the latest from Radio News Hub. I'm David Hall.
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2: Hi, folks, and many thanks for joining me. And the show's actually going out live on Monday, the 8th of June at 12 noon. So if you're listening on Friday, this is a brand new show, but it is pre-recorded. Anyway, whenever you're listening to it, I think I've got a really nice mix of music for you over the next 2 hours and a really tasty 20-minute segue just shortly before the end. So we started there with really a very defining track, Gloria Gaynor, Never Can Say Goodbye. It was a Tom Moulton mix, and the album included a 19-minute disco segue, which was the first of its kind. And indeed, the track started off, or was originally conceived as a ballad, which the previous versions had been, of course. And it was disco-fied and came out initially just briefly as a B-side before the disco world forced it to be flipped. And a good decision that was, because it was the first ever number one on the Billboard dance charts. So it really defines the disco era. So keeping you on your feet for now.

Silver Convention and Fly Robin Fly, classic bit of Euro disco, and it made them the first German act to have a US number one. That was in 75, and then in 1976 that track won the Grammy for the best instrumental track of the year. Silver Convention was followed by Charles Erland, the Mighty Burner, that's his nickname, I'm not sure why. A great immersive bit of jazz funk, a favourite of mine, favourite of everyone's, I think. And it was penned by Randy Miller, who of course we associate with Brass Construction, very much Maine's club favourite today.

Two irresistible chunks of funk for you there, both from Fred Wesley and the JBs, of course. And the first was the title track from the Damn Right I Am Somebody album, which many people consider to be, their peak, because really musically complex, sort of some avant-garde jazz strains in there, but very cohesive. And really, really good bit of sort of jazz funk. And really, not great album artists, the JB stable, but that's certainly one of the best. And of course, there was Maceo's Us album at the time. So really creative vein for the guys there. And then next we have, from a little bit earlier, Doing It to Death, which I guess George Clinton would have called undiluted funk. Certainly some sort of primeval strains there, high energy, sort of live improvised feel to it. Number one on the R&B charts at the time, and appears today on numerous funk compilations, and features the brilliant returning Maceo Parker on sax.

Edwin Starr, Way Over There. And despite that being written by Smokey Robinson and produced by Norman Whitfield, it wasn't really a big hit, and I'm really surprised. I love that track. The drive-in incessant rhythm really beat really does it for me. Yeah, he's a bit of an Anglophile, actually. He spent quite a bit of time over here. I would feature him quite a bit more, but some of you out there don't like his voice, so I have to bow to that. And Edwin Starr was followed by Donny Elbert, of course, A Little Piece of Leather, I think a favourite of everyone's, almost gimmicky. And he was the guy who did get married in the UK and spent a bit of time over here. And in fact, he put that track out first in 1965, trying to mimic Motown, but it wasn't a hit until 1972, when it was sort of discovered and resurrected in the UK. And Donny Elbert, in fact, over his career, wasn't a massive successful artist commercially, and but hats off to him, because he rebuffed several approaches by Berry Gordy for him to join Motown. Okay, here is a lady who was very much part of the Motown family.

first it was Syreeta, or Syreeta Wright, and Your Kiss is Sweet. Lovely, breezy track there, at, written by her and Stevie, who worked on the production as well. Even though they were divorcing at the time, they managed to work together successfully. And the backing singers there included Minnie Riperton and Denise Williams. And Bjork actually covered that early in her own career. And Syreeta was followed by our local star, really, really local guy from just down the road in Trowbridge, Frankie Soul, and Shut Up. I think it's a great piece of music, and I'm very excited because the young man's coming in to talk to me tomorrow. That's on Tuesday on Talk and Tunes. Should be in at about 11 o'clock, so I'm really looking forward to that. And if you're listening on Friday, of course that would have happened, but don't forget you can look up Talk and Tunes on Play Again and listen to the interview with Frankie. But he will be coming in soon to talk to us on Yours Sincerely, so watch out for that. Changing pace now.

melodic, romantic soul gem there from the underrated Intruders. And that was a very early Gamlin Huff composition, actually. That particular version came out on the Campbell label, but in fact they'd released it in as far back as 1961 for the Dream Lovers. Really, really great stuff. And before that was Stargard, who were really associated with the disco scene, but that shows that track shows the sort of talent they have. Love Is So Easy. And they had this very flamboyant fashion and presentation, but they faded with the disco scene, and I guess they were overshadowed by the Pointers and LaBelle at the time. Okay, here's a stable bit of soul food.

Three very familiar monster tracks there. First up, it was The Main Ingredient with Everybody Plays the Fool, and that was rejected by the country star Charlie Pride as being too pop, and that was probably right for him. Wasn't quite in his field, was it? And but it became a much recorded soul anthem, really, and gave the Harlem Vocal Group a huge hit, even though at the time, to me, it always had a sort of old-fashioned feel to their harmonies, I guess. And their lead singer at the time was Cuba Gooding Sr. And the Main Ingredient was followed by the Staples with their trademark gospel soul sound, typical uplifting lyric. And very similar, they kept that sort of encapsulating the muscle shoulder sound. They kept that formula and replicated it, didn't it, with their other monster hit, I'll Take You There. Fantastic piece of music and very familiar, as I say, to all of us. Terrific vocals and production on that, I think. Legendary group. And then was Harold Melvin and the Blue Notes featuring Teddy Pendergrass. And that was a McFadden Whitehead composition and Gamelin Huff production. Very interesting, Richards to Rags storyline there, and sort of ironically, of course, I've been saying over the last couple of weeks, tension was mounting between the band members, or really between Teddy and Harold, and Teddy Pendergrass was surely to leave for his solo career. Okay, coming up a little bit more to date now.

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2: Thank you for that. And before the advert, it was Do You from Natasha Lee. And she's one of the biggest retro soul stars in the States. Got a really impressive and large catalogue of recordings. I really, really like them. And apparently she's a great live performer too. And that track she put out independently in 2016. Nothing planned for coming to the UK at the moment, but keep your eyes and ears open. And Latasha was followed by Reggie Myrick's current release, The Sweetest, and the vocals are by the much-in-demand Taiwan. And great to see that True Soul is still alive and well.

Faith Hill, built around the infectious chic cheer from 1998, and she got gold disc for that, actually. She, of course, really did a lot of work with hip-hop rappers, Notorious B.I.G. and all those sort of people. And that, in fact, that track, Love Like This, was written by Sean Puff Coombs. So there you go. And before that was Frankie Beverly, wasn't it? Yeah, it was Frankie Beverly. And Before I Let Go, really nice track, but actually it's one of those misleading things, because it's an autobiographical, painful story about a difficult breakup he was having. Anyway, that track famously gave rise to the line dance Cupid Shuffle sensation. Really good, though. And before that, it was The Chimes, and I feel a bit sorry for you too. It's not one of my favourite

at all. And their own rendition of that, their own piece of music, is terrible, really, but just shows you what a bit of soul, or in this case, I guess, acid jazz can do. Wonderful, wonderful cover version by The Chimes there.

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1: Fallen hero he might be, but Smokey's Cruisin', one of the best ballads of all time, no question. Okay, sit back and relax. The next 22 minutes off just pure luxurious sounds.

So what about that then? Hope you enjoyed those last 22 minutes. And it starts with the Colours, Pay Me Back My Love. Really, I really like that. It's really grown on me. Sort of catchy, danceable track. And recommended by Edmund Dembinski. So thanks for that, Eddie. And that was followed by the current release from Jared Lawson, Just Let It. Really, really fabulous sound, that. And Jared was followed by the BFA, the British Funk Association. You'll know that's a collective of all the UK old jazz funk guys, and marvellous atmospheric sound, so much so that if you didn't know, you'd guess that the title of that track was Summer. And then a typically wonderful track from Lonnie Liston Smith, Never Too Late, featuring his brother Donald on vocals, and that was from 1983. And again, another suggestion from Eddie Dembinski. So fabulous stuff, and more from Eddie in the coming weeks. Okay, complete change of direction now.

you go, two of the original soul greats with two really well-known gem of a track. I Can't Turn You Loose, Otis Redding, and then Wilson Pickett, Don't Look My Love. Okay, I'm going to finish with a one-hit wonder, a big summer hit. All of you will instantly recognise and give a sort of pleasurable hear the first note. Anyway, just a reminder that if you're listening on Friday, this is a new show, but it was recorded on Monday the 8th, so enjoy it anyway. And back to normal next week, so normal Friday live on whatever date that will be. So apologies, folks. And thank you all for listening, and really appreciate it whenever you do listen to this show. And many thanks again to Eddie. Wonderful contributions. Okay, here it is then. Beginning of the end. Funky Nessa. I know you'll enjoy it. Till next time, folks.

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1: Elon Musk has become the world's first trillionaire. Shares in his SpaceX company have soared as it debuted on the US stock exchange, and the tech boss is clearly delighted.
2: It is certainly hard to believe that a little company that started in a warehouse in El Segundo is going public with the largest IPO ever. If people had told me this was going to happen, I was like, man, you must be smoking some really good crack.
1: The United States and Iran appear to be close to agreeing a deal on extending the ceasefire in the Middle East. The Prime Minister of Pakistan, who's been mediating negotiations, says the final text of a proposal has now been reached. Former Arsenal midfielder Thomas Partey has been denied entry to Canada ahead of Ghana's World Cup opener. He will miss his country's game after Canadian authorities refused his visa application. The 32-year-old is awaiting trial on 7 charges of rape and 1 count of sexual assault. And the King has paid tribute to David Hockney. That's the latest from Radio News Hub. I'm David Hall.
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9: Hi there, it's Kathy. Are we ready for some club classics? Why not?

Hello and welcome to Cathy's Club Classics on West Wilts Radio. And for the next hour, we're going to be celebrating some of the greatest dance floor anthems ever made. We've got some classic house, some trance favourites, and even some of today's biggest club hits. We've got some modern stuff in there as well towards the end of the show. So wherever you are listening, do us a favour, turn it up and let's get started. You've just kicked off with an all-time classic there from Ultranate. And next up, it's another classic. It's Pump Up the Jam.

And that was Pump Up the Jam from 1989 by Technotronic. It's an absolute classic, that one. One of the first house tracks to become a mainstream global hit, and really did help introduce dance music to a much wider audience. Great track. Next up, we're keeping it classic. This is Snap with Rhythm as a Dancer from 1992.

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See you there.

That was Stardust, Music Sounds Better With You from 1998. And I did not know, but that was Stardust's only track. And what a track it was. Still sounds good today. Up next, Tocca's Miracle.

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2: Yes, you did hear right. I did just give you Fragmentoka's Miracle followed by ATB 9pm and you are very welcome. Did you hear the old air horn in between the two tracks as well? I'm really spoiling you this afternoon, so I hope you're up and dancing and enjoying all these tunes. Next up, it's Supermode, Tell Me Why.

Oh dear, I have upset the husband at home there. I must apologise, James. That was a remix. He loves that tune. And I've managed to put on a remix that no one's ever heard of. But I hope you enjoyed it. I thought it was quite good. Yeah, forgive me, James. I will get the right version of that song out next week, I promise. Enjoy this next track. This is What You Came For.

Calvin Harris, of course, featuring Rihanna. That was from 2016 and apparently was co-written by Taylor Swift. I never knew that. Every day is a school day. Next up, Jack Jones.

That was Alibi, and just to prove that there is still some decent dance music being made in these more recent times, the next couple of tracks are very modern indeed. Here's a track from 2023. This is Be My Lover.

Now, you might think I'm actually a little bit of a cheat there, because that was a remix of an iconic 1995 dance anthem there with Be My Lover from 2023. And here is another remix of a 90s classic. This is Touch Me.

0: Your Friday night soundtrack starts here, because Friday nights in are the new Friday nights out. From 9 p.m, it's Kathy's Club Classics, packed with the biggest old school dance floor anthems.
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1: Badadan. Anyway, we see them, we are bang pan another one. Boss up 4-5, Nanko 1 Remington. Any boy, this ballaton, them in a Kellington. Bad man, you know where vibes can done. 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

Oh, it's a strong finish, if I don't say so myself. That was Chasing Status there. Oh, hang on a minute. Sorry, folks, I was trying to say goodbye and Daft Punk interrupted. On with a bit of Daft Punk to wrap things up. Thanks very much for tuning in.

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1: Elon Musk is officially the world's first trillionaire. The founder of SpaceX has listed his company on the US stock exchange and shares have traded higher than expected. Chief Operating Officer Gwynne Shotwell says it's an incredible achievement.
2: Today we make history again. Elon founded this company in 2002 to build rockets and spaceships that will take humans to Mars, the moon, and even beyond. Everyone said we could never get to orbit.
1: Iran says a deal to end fighting with the US has never been closer. Pakistan's prime minister, who's brokered the agreement, says the two sides have agreed a text and they're working on the next steps. A mother who murdered her seven-week-old daughter is beginning a life sentence. Sarah Ngaba from Telford killed her daughter Eliza in a fit of rage. Keir Starmer says he has a duty to stay on as PM. He's been justifying his defence spending decisions. And the King has led tribute to David Hockney. The artist has died at the age of 88. That's the latest from Radio News Hub. I'm David Hall.
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9: 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In preparation for me performing at the Daytime Clubbing event in Devizes on June the 13th, the extended DJ mix later in the show will be part of a live recording of my DJ set from the last Daytime Clubbing event that was held in January. Now, to start the show off, we have Someone Like You by Apex and Bones.

That was All Day by Jada G. And we move straight on to the next banger, My Life is a Disco by Melizos and Mixmasters.

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Hills and Juntaro with Break It, just finishing there. And next up, we increase the tempo with Control versus Heads Will Roll by Afrojack, Lucas and Steve.

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Now it's listener's choice time. 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

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Now, after going to see him DJ in Bristol the other weekend, I've selected You Don't Know Me by the one and only Armin van Helden.

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2: Welcome back. As I mentioned at the start of the show, this week's extended DJ mix is a live recording from my DJ set at Daytime Clubbing back in January. 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

In the DJ mix, you heard Stolen Colours by Dean Fancy, the Free Jack bootleg of You Sure Do by Strike, the Josh Aldridge mix of The Way I Love You by Georgia Smith, Infinity in My Mind by Dinoro, D'Agostino and Guru Josh, the Oscar Anderson remix of Turn the Lights Off by Kato and John, the Max Robinson remix of Loving Arms by Fred Again.

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1: Elon Musk has become the world's first trillionaire. Shares in his SpaceX company have soared as it debuted on the US stock exchange, and the tech boss is clearly delighted.
2: It is certainly hard to believe that a little company that started in a warehouse in El Segundo is going public with the largest IPO ever. If people had told me this was going to happen, I was like, man, you must be smoking some really good crack.
1: The United States and Iran appear to be close to agreeing a deal on extending the ceasefire in the Middle East. The Prime Minister of Pakistan, who's been mediating negotiations, says the final text of a proposal has now been reached. The King has paid tribute to David Hockney, who's died at the age of 88. He said the artist was one of life's true originals. And rugby league legend Kevin Sinfield, actress Dame Helen Mirren, and six of the Euro-winning Lionesses all lead the King's birthday honours list. Sinfield becomes Sir Kevin, Mirren is a companion of honour, and Chloe Kelly becomes an MBE. That's the latest from Radio News Hub. I'm David Hall.
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5: 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Oh yay! 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

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I'm your host, Paige Ballas. Playing us in tonight was Carole King, the American singer-songwriter. She has been active since 1958. King is the most successful female songwriter of the latter half of the 20th century in the U.S., having written or co-written 118 pop hits on the Billboard Hot 100. King also wrote 61 hits that charted in the UK, making her the most successful female songwriter on the UK singles chart between 1962 and 2005. King's success as a performer in her own right did not come until the 1970s, when she sang her own songs, accompanying herself on the piano in a series of albums and concerts. After experiencing commercial disappointment with her debut album, Writer, King scored her breakthrough with the album Tapestry, which topped the U.S. album charts for 15 weeks in 1971 and remained on the charts for more than 6 years. And of course, the song we just heard, You've Got a Friend, is from that album. Tapestry held the record for the most weeks at number one by a female artist for more than 20 years. She has won 4 Grammy Awards and was inducted into the Songwriters Hall of Fame and the Rock and Roll Hall of Fame for her songwriting. She is the recipient of the 2013 Library of Congress Gershwin Prize for Popular Song, the first woman to be so honored. She is also a 2015 Kennedy Center honoree. Let's listen to our next song.

was Memphis Minnie with her 1941 song, Me and My Chauffeur. She was a blues guitarist, vocalist, and songwriter whose recording career lasted for over 3 decades. Her title, Queen of the Country Blues, was no hype. She transcended both gender and genre. Her recording career reached from the 1920s heydays of country blues to cutting electric slide in the 1950s. Minnie helped form the roots of electric Chicago blues as well as R&B and rock and roll long before she plugged in. She recorded around 200 songs, some of the best known being Bumblebee from 1929, Nothing Rambling from 1940, and the song we just heard. Interestingly, Me and My Chauffeur Blues was recorded by Jefferson Airplane on their debut album, Jefferson Airplane Takes Off. So listener, have you figured out tonight's connection? Yes. The first two songs we heard were by women. So if you're thinking tonight's connection is female songwriters or female singer-songwriters, you would be correct. So we're moving from the 40s into the 60s.

That was The Animals with the song We Gotta Get Out of This Place off their 1965 album Animal Tracks. The song was written by Cynthia Weil and Barry Mann. Weil trained as an actress and dancer, but soon demonstrated a songwriting ability that led to her collaboration with Barry Mann, whom she married in August 1961. Weil became one of the most important writers during the emergence of rock and roll. She and her husband have won Grammy Awards as well as Academy Award nominations for their compositions for film. As their Rock and Roll Hall of Fame biography put it in part, Mann and Weil's works went from epic ballads such as On Broadway and You've Lost That Loving Feeling to outright rockers such as Kicks and We've Gotta Get Out of This Place. They also placed an emphasis on meaningful lyrics in their songwriting. With Weil writing the words and Mann the music, they came up with a number of songs that addressed such serious subjects as racial and economic divides, such as in the song Uptown, about the difficult reality of making it in the big city, in the song On Broadway. Their song Only in America tackled segregation and racism, making it rather too controversial for the Drifters, who were the intended artist. We Gotta Get Out of This Place became an anthem for the Vietnam soldier, anti-war protesters, and young people who viewed it as an anthem of greater opportunities. You would have heard our next artist on Lindsay's Jazz Show on the 4th of October.

That was Ray Charles with the 1967 song, Let's Go Get Stoned. The song was originally recorded by the Coasters in May of 1965. Ronnie Millsap also recorded it in 65. It was written by Nicholas Ashford, Valerie Simpson, and Josephine Armstead. In 1966, it became a number one R&B hit for the American recording artist Ray Charles. The single was released shortly after Charles was released from rehab after a 16-year heroin addiction. Ashford and Simpson are an American husband and wife songwriting, production team, and recording duo. Their work with Charles brought them to the attention of Motown chief Berry Gordy. Upon joining the Motown staff in 1966, Ashford and Simpson were paired with the vocal duo Marvin Gaye and Tammy Terrell, and they wrote and or produced all but one of the late 1960s Gaye-Terrell singles, including hits such as the original version of Ain't No Mountain High Enough, Your Precious Love, and Ain't Nothing Like the Real Thing. Ashford and Simpson wrote and produced almost all the songs on three 1970 albums for former Supreme Diana Ross, including her first solo album, Diana Ross. Other Motown artists whom Ashford and Simpson worked with included Gladys Knight and the Pips, Smokey Robinson and the Miracles, the Marvelettes, Martha Reeves and the Vandellas, and the Supremes with the Four Tops. The duo were inducted into the Songwriters Hall of Fame in 2002. They are also recipients of the Rhythm and Blues Foundation's Pioneer Award, the American Society of Composer, Author, and Publishers Founders Award, and the Grammy Trustee Award. Here's a beautiful song from 1974.

eminent British folk rock singer. Denny originally recorded the song as a demo in 1967, singing and playing guitar on the track. Later that year, she briefly joined the folk band The Straubs and re-recorded the song again with only her voice and guitar for what became the album All Our Own Work, which would not be released until 1973. American folk singer Judy Collins heard a tape of the original demo recording in 1968 and decided to cover the song. She released her recording first as a B-side on her cover of Both Sides Now, and then as the title track of her album Who Knows Where the Time Goes, both released in 1968. Hers was the first widely available recording of the song, and I think it is the version that most people are probably familiar with. Starting in 1970, Denny began focusing on a solo career. Between 1971 and 1977, she released 4 solo albums. She died in 1978 at the age of 31 due to injuries and health issues related to alcohol abuse. Besides Judy Collins, Who Knows Where the Time Goes has been recorded by Eva Cassidy, Nina Simone, 10,000 Maniacs, and Cat Power. Here's another great song. It's from 1975.

That, of course, was Fleetwood Mac with Over My Head. It was written by Christine McVie, who is best known as one of the three lead vocalists and the keyboardist for the band. AllMusic describes her as an unabashedly easy-on-the-ears singer-songwriter and the prime mover behind some of Fleetwood Mac's biggest hits. Eight of her songs appeared on Fleetwood Mac's 1988 Greatest Hits album. She has been inducted into the Rock and Roll Hall of Fame as a member of Fleetwood Mac, and she received the Brit Award for Outstanding Contribution to Music. In 2014, she received the Ivor Novello Award for Lifetime Achievement from the British Academy of Songwriters, Composers, and Authors. Our next singer-songwriter was born and brought up on the northeast side of Detroit. Sylvia Moy studied and performed jazz.

as in classical music in high school before she was seen performing in a club in 1963 by Marvin Gaye and Mickey Stevenson. She was given recording and songwriting contracts by Motown, but was urged to prioritize her songwriting because the company was short of material for its artist. According to founder of Motown Records, Barry Gordy, Moy was directly responsible for the label keeping Stevie Wonder. In his autobiography, Gordy wrote that after Stevie's voice began to change as a result of puberty, he was going to be dropped from the label. It was then that Moy went to Gordy and asked if she could come up with a hit for Stevie, would he reconsider? And he agreed. Her first writing success came with Uptight, Everything's All Right, which she co-wrote with Hank Cosby after hearing Wonder improvising on the piano. Moy wrote the lyrics to the song, which she conveyed to Wonder by singing into his headphones one line ahead as he recorded. Here it is.

What a great song. If you are just tuning in, this is Paige Ballas with my show Musical Connections. And tonight's connection is female songwriters or female singer-songwriters. Here's a song from an American R&B and soul singer-songwriter, musician, record producer, and actress.

I Try is a song co-written and recorded by Macy Gray. Gray has released 10 studio albums and received 5 Grammy nominations, winning one in 2001 for the song we just heard for Best Female Pop Vocal Performance. Okay, so we're going country for the next 2 songs. If you listened to my show on supergroups, you would have heard our next artist harmonizing on a song.

That was Red Dirt Girl by Emmylou Harris from the 2000 album of the same name. The album reached number 3 on the Billboard Country Album charts and won the Grammy Award for Best Contemporary Folk Album in 2001. The album was a significant departure for Harris, as 11 of the 12 tracks were written or co-written by her. At the time, she was best known for covering other songwriters' works. Prior to this album, only 2 of Harris's records had more than 2 of her own composition. Her next album, Stumbling Into Grace, was also written by Harris. The song contains Bang the Drum Slowly, such a great song, which Guy Clark helped Harris write as an elegy for her father.

Well, that was Loretta Lynn with her song Portland, Oregon. In a career which spans 6 decades in country music, Lynn has released multiple gold albums. She has received numerous awards and other accolades for her groundbreaking role in country music, including awards from both the Country Music Association and Academy of Country Music as a duet performer and as an individual artist. She is the most awarded female country recording artist, and in the 70s, she was the only female ACM artist of the decade. Lynn has scored 24 number one hit singles and 11 number one albums. Lynn wrote the music and lyrics to Portland, Oregon years prior to its recording date. The song was based on a true event during a time when Lynn pretended to have a love affair with her guitarist, Cal Smith. In a 2005 interview with 60 Minutes, Lynn told journalist Mike Wallace that she had made up the romance to make her husband jealous. She did this because her husband had been getting involved with other women outside their own marriage. Lynn named the song based on the setting in which the incident took place, a hotel in Portland, Oregon. Once composing it, Lynn did not record it for many years until meeting rock artist Jack White, who I've played before on this program. While meeting Lynn at her house for dinner, White came across a pile of handwritten songs. Among these songs was Portland, Oregon. It was decided that she would record the tune for the upcoming 2004 studio release, which Wright produced, entitled Van Leer Rose. What I think is great about this song is that when it was recorded, Lynn was 72 and White was 29. Here's another track that Jack White was involved in.

That was the supergroup Dead Weather with the 2009 song So Far From Your Weapon. The song was written by Allison Mossart, an American singer, songwriter, and artist. She started her musical career in 1995 with the Florida punk rock band Discount, which disbanded in 2000. She then co-founded The Kills with British guitarist Jamie Hiss in London. In early 2009, she joined the Dead Weather. In the run-up to International Women's Day in 2020, the Performing Rights Society for Music unveiled a list of the 100 most influential female songwriters and composers in the UK. Mossart is on this list. PRS also revealed that nearly 2,000 women registered to become members in the UK in 2019, showing an increase of 60% from the previous year. Almost two-thirds of those who joined were under 30. While this is a big positive, females only make up 18.4% of the total membership of PRS. Additionally, it noted in 2019, the top 10 female songwriters and composers in the UK generated 67% less revenues from their music being used compared to the top 10 male counterparts. So women still have a long way to go. That being said, I will definitely be showcasing women from this list in future shows. Speaking of young singer-songwriters, here's a song from a woman who is just 19.

Play-Doh.

0: picture alone. 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
1: That was the song Bad Guy from the 2019 album Togo Music 52 by the American singer-songwriter Billie Eilish. Eilish's first studio album, When We All Fall Asleep, Where Do We Go, debuted atop the Billboard 200 and became the best-performing album of 2019 in the U.S. It also reached number one in the U.K. The album contains six Billboard Hot 100 Top 40 songs, including the song we just heard. In 2020, she performed the theme song, No Time to Die, for the yet unreleased James Bond film of the same name, which became her first to peak at number one in the UK. Her accolades include 5 Grammy Awards, 2 American Music Awards, 2 Guinness World Records, 3 MTV Music Awards, and 1 Brit Award. She is the youngest person and second person ever to win the 4 main Grammy categories: Best New Artist, Record of the Year, Song of the Year, and Album of the Year in the same year. In 2019, Time magazine placed her on their inaugural Time 100 Next list. Additionally, Eilish is the 23rd biggest artist of the digital singles era, according to the Recording Industry Association of America, selling 37.5 million singles in the U.S. alone. So, the woman who wrote the next song is just amazing. Diane Warren is an American songwriter, musician, and record producer. Warren has written 9 number one songs and 32 top 10 songs on the Billboard 100 chart. Additionally, 2 of the top 13 hits in the Hot 100's 57-year history were composed by her. In the late 1980s, shortly after joining forces with the UK music company EMI, Warren became the first songwriter in the history of Billboard magazine to have 7 hits, all by different artists, on the singles chart at the same time, prompting the UK's former chair of EMI Music Publishing to credit her as the most successful female artist in the UK. Warren has won a Grammy Award, an Emmy Award, a Golden Globe Award, 3 consecutive Billboard Music Awards for Songwriter of the Year, and has been nominated for 11 Academy Awards. She has been inducted into the Songwriters Hall of Fame and received a star on the Hollywood Walk of Fame. Her UK success saw her win an Ivor Novello Award from the British Academy of Songwriters, Composers, and Authors when she received the Special International Award in 2008. Warren continues to write hit songs for and with artists of all mainstream genres. The list is amazing. I counted 708 songs she is credited with, and here's one of them.

That was The Good Good by Snoop Dogg, or Snoop Lion as he was calling himself at the time, from his 2013 album Reincarnated. Really, I could put an entire show together just featuring Warren's songs. Here's another young artist who made the PR list of the 100 most influential female songwriters and composers.

0: That was By Any Means by Georgia Smith, which was released this year as a single. Smith has released several singles since January 2016 and collaborated with other artists including Drake, Kendrick Lamar, and Stormzy. Her debut studio album, Lost and Found, was released in 2018 to critical acclaim and peaked at number 3 on the UK Albums Chart. In 2018, Smith won the Brit's Critic Choice Award. She was named Best British Female Artist at the 2019 Brit Awards and was also nominated for the Grammy Award for Best New Artist. And she is just 23 years old. So, show number 26 is about to come to an end. I do hope you've enjoyed it. Happily, there are just too many great female songwriters out there for me to cover in one show.
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2: Elon Musk is officially the world's first trillionaire. The founder of SpaceX has listed his company on the US stock exchange and shares have traded higher than expected. Chief Operating Officer Gwynne Shotwell says it's an incredible achievement.
3: Today we make history again. Elon founded this company in 2002 to build rockets and spaceships that will take humans to Mars, the moon, and even beyond. Everyone said we could never get to orbit.
2: Iran says a deal to end fighting with the US has never been closer. Pakistan's prime minister, who's brokered the agreement, says the two sides have agreed a text and they're working on the next steps. A mother who murdered her 7-week-old daughter's beginning a life sentence. Sarah Ngaba from Telford killed her daughter Eliza in a fit of rage. Keir Starmer says he has a duty to stay on as PM. He's been justifying his defence spending decisions. And the King has led tributes to David Hockney. The artist has died at the age of 88. That's the latest from Radio News Hub. I'm David Hall.
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Take a man, Balenciaga brought it back. No, how I give it up. It's big bags, bustin' out the Bentley band. 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
1: Elon Musk has become the world's first trillionaire. Shares in his SpaceX company have soared as it debuted on the US stock exchange, and the tech boss is clearly delighted.
2: It is certainly hard to believe that a little company that started in a warehouse in El Segundo is going public with the largest IPO ever. If people had told me this was going to happen, I was like, man, you must be smoking some really good crack.
1: The United States and Iran appear to be close to agreeing a deal on extending the ceasefire in the Middle East. The Prime Minister of Pakistan, who's been mediating negotiations, says the final text of a proposal has now been reached. The King has paid tribute to David Hockney, who's died at the age of 88. He said the artist was one of life's true originals. And rugby league legend Kevin Sinfield, actress Dame Helen Mirren, and six of the Euro-winning Lionesses all lead the King's birthday honours list. Sinfield becomes Sir Kevin, Mirren is a companion of honour, and Chloe Kelly becomes an MBE. That's the latest from Radio News Hub. I'm David Hall.
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